0: 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It's 16 past 10. G'day.
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0: This is 2ST, and what a great song it is, the Spandau Ballet. And True, a very good morning to you. Thank you for your emails. Now, tomorrow, there's been a lot of discussion and quite a bit of discussion on this radio program as far as what is going on as far as rates and the upward movement of rates and what have you. There's a public forum that has been called tomorrow night, and it gets underway at 7:30 in the Southern Highlands, and it's at the venue. Now, the venue is at 40 Station Street in Bowral. And residents will be discussing the proposed budget and listening to residents about the proposed increases in rates, water and sewer in the budget. And quite a number of people have indicated that they're going along there, and there'll be representation by a couple of councillors as well. So if you'd like to attend that, that is the venue. And there's a public forum tomorrow night to discuss all of the things that we often discuss on this radio program with you. But there's going to be a Q&A. There's going to be questions as far as what it means to the Whinger Caribbee and what have you. So that's happening tomorrow. We just thought you'd like to know about that. And we'll let you know about it again tomorrow morning because we love keeping you informed. This is 2ST. And Chris has sent me an email. We were talking about the council not too keen about putting up a dog doo-doo receptacle outside the Botanic Gardens at East Bowral. Hi, Graham. My wife bought me a personal rego plate when we lived in Queensland. It was GOM62, grumpy old man, and year of the birth. Oh, right, so you were born in 62. So was I, Chris. Yeah, grumpy old man 62. Now, that will give you a clue as to my reaction when it comes to certain issues and our increasingly dysfunctional world. Yes, it is. One real trigger is littering, especially dog owners not doing the right thing when Muttley offloads its waste products. I love your turn of phrase. Most responsible dog owners go out prepared and deal with the package and carry them, rain, hail or shine, to be disposed of correctly. I do agree, more bins may help, but name and shame plus a decent make you think twice fine is needed. Folk are lazy, irresponsible, and need a wake-up call for the etiquette of dog walking and clearing their dog's mess. Have a great week. Cheers, Chris. Yes, Chris, all of us born in 1962 must be grumpy old men. But nevertheless, when Darren sent me the email, effectively he does have a point because there is a plethora of walking tracks through that East Bowral area. And people do take their dogs because they can walk on the concrete and can exercise their dogs. And the actual dog bins are few and far between. So I believe it's a fair enough request. I don't know what the costs are. I don't know what the situation is. But maybe somebody could look at it. One of the councillors has already given me a call and said that they will take it up and see what they can do. So we'll see where that goes. But ask and you shall receive, and the doggies will be happy.
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0: Chisel. 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
3: Hello, I'm Rob McLennan. The foreign minister's welcoming the latest development from the Middle East, with the US offering to help safely guide ships out of the Strait of Hormuz.
4: There are certainly many ships which are trapped in the Strait of Hormuz, and you and I have spoken before about the need to open the strait, both for the energy markets and also to get those ships through and those seafarers out safely.
3: That's Penny Wong on Seven. Meantime, Donald Trump claims US representatives are having positive discussions with Iran's leaders. The PM's been rewarded for the way he handled the fuel crisis with a lift in the polls. According to a survey by Redbridge, his recent drop has stabilised and Labor's maintaining a 10-point lead over the coalition after preferences. A 32-year-old man will face court charged with the murders of his parents and one of his brothers in Sydney Southwest. Jackie Feng has also been charged with the attempted murder of one of his other brothers. Home buyers are waiting anxiously for tomorrow's interest rate announcement as the Reserve Bank Board begins its monthly meeting. Most experts are predicting another increase, the second in a row, taking the official cash rate to 4.35%. And one of America's biggest rock legends has been ordered to face trial on child sexual assault charges. Aerosmith frontman Steve Tyler's accused of grooming and sexually assaulting a 16-year-old girl back in the 1970s and making her pregnant. Most of the charges have been dropped because the statute of limitations has expired.
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3: A podium finish for Oscar Piastri at the Miami F1 Grand Prix this morning. The Aussie driver finishing third behind McLaren teammate Lando Norris. Mercedes' Kimi Antonelli taking the checkered flag. Aussie superstar Sam Kerr has bagged the 64th goal of her English Women's Super League career in Chelsea's 3-1 win over Leicester, making her the comp's all-time leading scorer. And in AFL, St Kilda's confirmed Max King's hamstring is classed as low grade, but he will still miss at least 6 weeks.
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9: Showers today, both for the coast and the Highlands, and northwesterly winds 15 to 20 k's. Our expected top is around 24 degrees for the coast and 19 degrees for the Southern Highlands. And as far as the rain is concerned, up to 9 millimetres. But tomorrow, the sun will be out, looking at 23 and 17, and the winds will pick up westerlies 20 to 30 k's, and they'll go through the afternoon and into the evening. And then looking at Wednesday, 23 degrees for the coast, 18 for the Highlands, sun shining.
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9: Here we are, the last hour of the show. It's 11:05 and it's a very good morning to you. G'day to you, listening on iHeartRadio. Very good morning to you, listening on the coast and the Highlands. You're listening further afield. It is so good to have you there. Very shortly, we're going to be talking about what is commentary and what is reality. And it's a little concerning in recent times because many people are just too busy to sit down and go, well, hang on, that's not right. And they're too busy trying to make a living. They're trying to pay for fuel. They're trying to pay their mortgage, which is being looked at tomorrow as going up again. And also looking at trying to pay their fair share for what goes into communities, such as the coast and the Highlands. And it is just very disappointing. And I would say to you, we're going to look at this in just a moment. But what you need to be is vigilant. Because just because somebody that is a civic leader or just because somebody that has a platform says something doesn't necessarily mean that it is true. And we'll talk about that in just a tick and a whole lot more just for you.

0: Radiohead and Creep. It's coming up to 25 minutes to midday. It's a very good morning to you. Look, congratulations to all that were involved in the Milton Folk Jazz and Blues Festival, because it was a corker. And I mean a corker. And well done to Jacob Woods and all that helped out. And so many people. So, in fact, it's one of the festivals I've seen that they got a little bit of a grant from the federal government, and it attracted people. Often you see these grants and you can't see anybody there, but this one, wow. And the whole of the community benefited because it was based on the whole of the community. The acts and also the food and various things like that all came from the local area, which I think is fantastic. And to see the sound stages and to see exactly what went on was just wonderful. So well done to all of you. And we interviewed young Jacob Woods, on Friday, and he was pumped for it, and he wasn't disappointed, which is a wonderful thing. So to all of you, well done.
1: 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Wake me up before you go, go. Your favourites from the 90s and 2000s. 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And 60s and 70s tracks that stand the test of time. Gonna have fun in the city. Arms to the left of me, jokers to the right. Here I am, stuck in the middle of you. 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

0: you so much for your company this morning. Hope you had some good vibrations listening to the radio. Kev is with you. Back again after midday today through the afternoon. He'll be rolling out the Totally 80s lunch for P&S Constructions. Have a wonderful afternoon. Be safe on the roads because they're a little wet. And I will see you around the traps. Take care.
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14: Hey there, I'm Jackie Lim. Donald Trump says the US will help to guide ships safely out of the Strait of Hormuz, while posting that his representatives are having very positive discussions with Iran when it comes to a peace deal. The development's been welcomed by Australia's foreign minister, Penny Wong, telling Nine it's a good first step.
15: What we do want, however, is Iran to cut a deal, make sure they get a negotiated outcome that opens the strait and is to the satisfaction of the United States and the rest of the world.
14: Anthony Albanese is regaining support in the polls thanks to his handling of the fuel crisis, making next week's budget a key test. Redbridge poll in the Financial Review has Labor well ahead of the Coalition and One Nation after preferences. The budget's expected to show the government is saving more than it spends. We're being warned to have a contingency plan in place in case the AUKUS submarine deal falls over. Former top defence and intelligence official Richard Gray says Plan B could include leasing subs off Japan. Three passengers aboard a cruise ship in the Atlantic have died after contracting hantavirus, the same illness that claimed the life of actor Gene Hackman's wife. Another three people on the MV Hondius are expected of having the infection, which is linked to rat feces and causes multiple organ failure. And court for the front man of one of America's biggest rock bands. Steven Tyler is accused of grooming and sexually assaulting a 16-year-old girl back in the 1970s and getting her pregnant. A lot of the charges won't stick, though, with the statute of limitations long since expired.
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14: In sport, Daria Kasatkina has won her first title as an Aussie citizen. She took out the WTA event, the Catalonia Open, defeating Germany's Tamara Korpach 2-6, 6-3, 7-5. The Russian-born player only became an Australian citizen in January. And a podium finish for Oscar Piastri at the Miami Grand Prix. After starting from 7th on the grid, the Aussie finished 3rd behind Mercedes' Kimi Antonelli and McLaren teammate Lando Norris. That's the latest in news and sport.
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0: More showers and storms on the way this afternoon. That rain will clear up overnight. Tomorrow's going to be fine and cool. Tomorrow, a bit of fog and frost around early on Wednesday, followed by a fine sunny day and a possible shower on Thursday.
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0: 2ST, better music and more of it for your workday. Totally 80s lunch. Bonnie Tyler's Holding Out for a Hero. And coming up on Sunday, we get to say thank you to our heroes, our mums. It is Mother's Day. And this week, we're going to give away dinner, bed and breakfast at the Bangalay Luxury Villas at Shoalhaven Heads. Hello to Michelle and the team out there. And also each day, going to give away a beautiful bouquet of flowers thanks to Hyams Florist. So if you want to have a chance to win, listen to Maxi all this week. On the way for you, let's do more of your faves out of the 80s, the Proclaimers, and also Christopher Cross at 2ST.
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0: 2ST, better music here, more of it, totally at his lunch. Tina Turner's We Don't Need Another Hero. More showers and storms on the way this afternoon. That rain should clear away overnight. Tomorrow's going to be fine and sunny. Coming up on Wednesday, the 2026 Disability Expo is going to be held at the Mittagong RSL. And it's happening Wednesday from 3 till 7. If you want to find out some more info, just head to 2st.com.au. Pet Shop Boys soon. And also the police at 2ST.
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Out of my dreams. And this. Totally 80s, 2ST. And this. Totally 80s, 2ST.

0: 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It is coming up to one. Fresh news update is next. The Japanese PM is in the country at the moment, catching up with Anthony Albanese. More details in an update for you soon. Then we're going to do some Matchbox 20 Starship and a couple of Billy's, Joel and Osha, the 2ST.
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10: Hey there, I'm Jackie Lim. Jewish Australians are having their say with the Royal Commission into Anti-Semitism now underway. A total of 12 witnesses, including the daughter of a Bondi terror attack hero, are set to front the commission today. In her opening remarks, Commissioner Virginia Bell says Australia's sharp spike in anti-Semitism has been mirrored in other Western countries.
11: It's important that people understand how quickly those events can prompt ugly displays of hostility towards Jewish Australians simply because they're Jews.
10: Charges are expected against five people over riots and looting in Alice Springs last Thursday night. The violence erupted following the arrest of 47-year-old Jefferson Lewis over the death of 5-year-old Kumanjari Little Baby. Japanese PM Sanae Takaichi has kicked off her first visit to Australia after landing in Canberra overnight. She's meeting with Anthony Albanese today for talks on energy and defence ties, with a deal on critical minerals expected to be announced. Petrol prices are about to go up again. The price of crude oil has now hit $120 a barrel, which is likely to start flowing through to outbouses in the next week or so. And another ramification of the war in the Middle East, confectionery giant Nestlé has warned of bad news for its Kit Kat and Allen's products, with packaging issues on the horizon. We're told the soft plastics that wrap the chockies and lollies rely on resins, which could be heavily impacted in the coming months, meaning prices spiking at the checkout.
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10: In sport, the Crows' Braden Cook is still on cloud nine after kicking the winning goal in Showdown 59 on Friday night. He says it was great to be able to celebrate with his nearest and dearest.
13: I'm from Adelaide, so pretty lucky to have a lot of family members there. So I went upstairs and saw them after the game, and yeah, it was a pretty special night.
10: And the AFL is said to give the Swans the primetime treatment when their next fixtures are released. The league looking to confirm the next set after round nine, while also considering whether to reveal all fixtures from round 16 to 23 or stagger the release into blocks. That's the latest in news and sport.
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0: More showers and storms on the way this afternoon. That rain will clear up overnight. Tomorrow's going to be fine and cool. Tomorrow, a bit of fog and frost around early on Wednesday, followed by a fine sunny day and a possible shower on Thursday.
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0: S2ST, better music here, more of it for your workday. Billy Ocean, get out of my dreams and get into my car. Hello, it is Kev coming out tomorrow morning with Maxi. He's got a heap of free stuff to give away, including some more money. You could be our next winner with the Secret Sound, $250 on offer tomorrow morning. We gave away 1,000 last week. Are you going to be the next lucky winner? Have a listen between 6 and 8 for your chance to win. It's all thanks to Coppity Grove Kitchens on the way. Let's do Queen. Also, great song from Walk the Moon at 2ST.
1: 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The 90s and 2000s. Where do you go? My love. It was called yellow. And 60s and 70s tracks that stand the test of time. 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

0: 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It is coming up to 2. Fresh news update is next, and a 32-year-old man has been charged with allegedly murdering 3 members of his family. All the info in an update for you soon. Next hour, we do your 2 ups. Gonna do 2 from Dragon, couple from Gloria Gaynor, and also Sophie B. Hawkins at 2ST.
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7: Hey there, I'm Jackie Lim. The Reserve Bank will reveal the next move on interest rates tomorrow, with many tipping another hike. Cost of living pressures, high inflation and mortgage stress all pointing to another 0.25% increase in the official cash rate. Kate Brown from Compare Club says borrowers are already under pressure and even small rate rises add up quickly.
8: We're looking at another rate rise tomorrow, which will be a real crunch on mortgage holders. We know that people are telling us they already feel financially worse off than they did this time last year.
7: Meantime, Labor's defending speculation the PM is preparing to break an election promise. With Gen Z and millennials now outnumbering baby boomers at the ballot box, the government is widely tipped to wind back negative gearing and 50% capital gains tax discount, which have encouraged investors into the housing market. Police in Sydney say a man accused of murdering his parents and one of his brothers may have been under the influence of drugs. He's facing the court today, charged with three counts of murder and one of attempted murder after allegedly trying to kill another sibling. A cruise off the coast of South Africa has turned deadly, with passengers falling critically ill. The rat virus was spread on board, with three people dead and three others unwell. Hantavirus is spread by rat urine and feces, while the respiratory illness can also be spread between people. And Devil Wears Prada 2 has strutted its stuff across the global box office. It's pulled $233 million in its opening weekend, one of the biggest opening weekends of the year, beating Michael and Project Hail Mary.
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7: In sport, Yannick Sinner's beaten Alexander Zverev in the final of the Madrid Open, the world number one, winning in straight sets in less than an hour, while new Aussie citizen Daria Kasatkina has taken out the Catalonia Open in Spain. And the Socceroos are nervously awaiting scans on Aidan O'Neill's ankle injury. The midfielder picked up the injury after being stepped on while playing for New York City FC in the Major League. It comes just 6 weeks out from the World Cup opener, with warm-up games against Mexico and Switzerland later this month. That's the latest in news and sport.
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6: 2ST Weather.
12: More showers and storms on the way this afternoon. That rain will clear up overnight. Tomorrow's going to be fine and cool. Tomorrow, a bit of fog and frost around early on Wednesday, followed by a fine sunny day and a possible shower on Thursday.
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6: We know you love variety, and we also know that two is better than one. 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

0: 2ST, better music, yeah, more of it. Two Arms at Two, couple from Dragon, Dreams of Ordinary Men. We also did Rain. It is Kev the Sabo. Hello. Mother's Day coming up on Sunday. And if you would like to win something nice for your mum, how does this sound? Dinner, bed and breakfast for two people at the Bangalay Luxury Villas. So all you got to do is have a listen to Maxi all this week. You can get yourself in the draw. And also each day going to give away a beautiful bouquet of flowers thanks to Himes Florist. So Max has got all the free stuff for Mother's Day to give away again tomorrow morning from 6 on the way. More two-ups, Sophie B. Hawkins and also Graham Bonnet at 2ST.
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0: 2ST, Better Music AM, more of it, 2 Ups at 2, couple there from Graham Bonnet, going to be some more showers and storms about this afternoon. The rain should clear away overnight, tomorrow going to be fine and sunny, those temps about 17 in the Highlands, around 23 degrees for the Shoalhaven. And coming up on Sunday, the Mother's Day Classic is back at White Sands Park at Huskisson. 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

0: 2ST. 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Coming up to 3. A news update is next. The Japanese PM is in the country at the moment, catching up with Anthony Albanese. All the info in an update for you soon. Going to do Don Henley, Jimmy Barnes and Alice Cooper at 2ST.
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5: Hey there, I'm Jackie Lim. Mortgage holders are being told to brace for another interest rate rise tomorrow. Economists believe there's a strong chance the RBA will deliver another 0.25% rise, bringing the cash rate to 4.35%. Kate Brown from Compare Club says last week's inflation figures are driving the decision.
6: Inflation does tend to drive a lot of the decisions made by the RBA. Having said that, there is a point where we can't just see continual pressure on mortgage holders.
5: 12 witnesses are testifying for day one of the Royal Commission into Anti-Semitism today. Among those speaking is Shaina Gutnick, the daughter of Bondi terror attack hero Reuven Morrison, who tirelessly advocated for the Royal Commission. Anthony Albanese has met with his Japanese counterpart during her first visit to Australia, the Prime Minister announcing he and Sanae Takaichi have signed a joint critical minerals statement that will continue to strengthen economic and energy ties.
7: Our friendship has never been closer, and in these uncertain times, friendships matter more than ever.
5: A man accused of killing his own family yesterday is facing the court this afternoon. Jackie Feng allegedly killed his mum, dad and his brother in their southwest Sydney home before attempting to kill another sibling who later raised the alarm. It's believed the 32-year-old may have been on drugs at the time. Officers are yet to recover any weapons. And another Irwin could be hitting the dance floor. After Bindi and Robert both took out the Mirrorball trophy on the American version of Dancing with the Stars, their mum Terry says she might give it a go.
8: Raffles at Mittagong RSL offers up great prizes on Monday and Thursday nights. Download the app for more info and to book, or go to mittagongrsl.com.au. 2ST Sport.
5: In sport, Auckland's preparing to host the first leg of the A-League semi-final series against Adelaide United on Saturday. Sydney FC and Newcastle will battle it out in the other semi. And the West Tigers are licking their wounds and counting the cost of their 52-10 mauling by the Sharks yesterday at Ocean Protect Stadium. Coach Benji Marshall says Adam Dewey dislocated his right shoulder while scoring a try.
9: He'll get a scan again. Like, we've had a couple of those, so it's probably around 4 weeks, maybe six.
5: That's the latest in news and sport.
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11: Maroolan Road works carrying plenty of traffic and a lowered speed limit in place on the Hume motorway both ways between Highland Way and at least Maroolan South Road. Past the King's School Tudor House, the Illawarra Highway to and from Burrowang, some steady traffic at the moment, and into Mittagong Bowral Road at the old Bowral Road lights and Bessemer Street building up as well. KFC snack hack update, hash browns are here for a limited time. 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
10: 2ST weather.
15: Showers and storms clearing up overnight. Tomorrow going to be sunny and cool to mild. Tops of 17 in the Highlands, 23 degrees around the Shoalhaven. Bit of fog and frost early on Wednesday. Going to be followed by a fine sunny day. And then cool and cloudy with possible showers on Thursday.
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0: WST. We play better music and more of it for your workday. You're totally at his lunch. It is back tomorrow afternoon for midday. There's your Rhythmix and Sweet Dreams. They are made of this. Hey, it's Kev the Sarvo. Don't forget those 40-kilometre-an-hour school zones are in force at the moment through until 4 o'clock this afternoon. And we'll check and see what is happening on those roads for you in about 10 minutes. You see any dramas? Let us know, 44232999. 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On the way, Manfred Mann and Aerosmith, the 2ST.
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1: 2ST Traffic.
2: At Welby, another half hour of scheduled roadworks this afternoon for resurfacing the Hume motorway near the old Hume Highway. Traffic affected mostly northbound. You're down to 40 kilometres per hour. They'll be back on the tools again tomorrow morning. Meantime, Mittagong, Old Barrel Road through to Bessemer Street, Barrel Road, pretty busy traffic there. 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

0: 2ST, better music here, more of it for your workday. Graham Day back in tomorrow morning at 9 o'clock. You can email him, gday@2st.com.au. And coming up real soon, the stars of Nowra Dance for Cancer. It is back on at the Shoalhaven Entertainment Centre, Saturday, May 23. There's 12 locals who are raising some money for the Cancer Council so far. 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Either way, Bon Jovi, also LRB at 2ST.
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0: 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Coming up to 4 o'clock, fresh news update is next, and a man faced court today after being charged with allegedly murdering three people in his family in their southwest Sydney home. All the info in an update for you soon. Then Jonesy and Amanda, they're on the way. They're going to do the Screaming Jets. For ABBA and Phil Collins at 2ST. Have a great night.
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9: 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National news now.
10: Hey there, I'm Jackie Lim. An interest rate hike looks almost certain tomorrow, with economists widely predicting the Reserve Bank will hike the official cash rate by 25 basis points to 4.35%. It comes as rising petrol prices are pushing inflation way outside the RBA's target range. SA Premier Peter Malinauskas says Australia needs to ensure its sovereign metal production capability, despite what he described as a deliberate attempt by China to force smelters to close. A multi-million dollar state and federal assistance package for Nearstar smelters in Hobart and Port Pirie expired just last week. He says the Chinese government is subsidising its own production to make smelting in other countries uncompetitive.
11: Smelters are closing because they are becoming uneconomic as a result of Chinese subsidies to Chinese smelters. Now, we can't let that undo our smelting capability as a country, because once we lose it, it's gone forever, just like fuel refining.
10: The first day of public hearings at the Royal Commission into Anti-Semitism, including the Bondi terror attack, is hearing about the lived experiences of Jewish Australians. A Melbourne woman saying she wears runners instead of heels to the synagogue now in case she needs to run away. 11 people have been injured in a collision between a car and minibus on the Great Ocean Road. Emergency services were called just before midday. And new stats show the number of working-age Aussies relying on welfare is getting close to 1.4 million. We're told an additional 122,000 people under the age of 34 have moved on to the payments since 2022.
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10: In sport, Kimi Antonelli has won this morning's Miami Formula One Grand Prix, the Mercedes driver claiming his third straight victory. Lando Norris came in second, with Aussie Oscar Piastri in third. Sportsbet has reportedly cut ties with AFL Grand Final umpire Nick Foote weeks after the Zach Butters tribunal saga. It's understood he was informed late last week that his services would no longer be required. And the AFLW preseason draft kicks off tonight. The top three in the draft order are Gold Coast, the Giants and Essendon. That's the latest in news and sport.
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13: Just about to wrap up Welby Roadworks today's round, at least on the Hume motorway near the old Hume Highway. Back on the tools again at 6 a.m. tomorrow with a 40k speed limit in place. Meantime, Argyle Street, Mosvale, steady traffic underneath the rail overpass, and Station Street, Barrel near Merrigang Street at its busiest there. Australia's biggest Keno jackpot is yours for the taking, with $40 million on the line every 3 minutes. 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
0: Showers and storms clearing up overnight. Tomorrow going to be sunny and cool to mild. Tops of 17 in the Highlands, 23 degrees around the Shoalhaven. Bit of fog and frost early on Wednesday. Going to be followed by a fine sunny day, and then cool and cloudy with possible showers on Thursday.
15: Hello there, Amanda. How are you?
16: I'm well, thank you.
15: That is a nice jacket.
16: It looks not normal from the front, denim jacket, cut off at the waist, but look at it from the back.
15: Yeah, it looks good.
16: It's got a sort of an insert in the back. With, is it Acapulco or something written on it? But when I walked in today, Jacinda, our executive producer, called out, it was you. And what happened? There was a finders keepers market on this weekend, which is a really well-curated thing for arts and crafts and great prezzies. And Liam said, let's go for Mother's Day and let's have a look around.
15: And buy you a gift.
16: And buy me a gift. He said he was going to go on his own. I said, I'll come as well and just guide you here and there.
15: Yeah, because remember all those years.
16: Credit card.
15: All those years ago, they'd never get you a Mother's Day gift.
16: Oh, they did, but that's school. That's what happened at the
15: but
16: school.
15: But then they'd end up going to the pauper's table and getting a real estate fridge magnet.
16: That's what happened. Harley forgot to give them some money for the Mother's Day card, Mother's Day table. Send it up at the pauper's table. So anyway, there's a woman who custom makes these jackets, and I just love it. So bought it and I'm wearing it today.
15: Well, I like it.
16: I walked in and Jacinda said, it's you. She'd been to the same market, same time. She tried on the jacket. She thought, I really love it, but I'm just going to walk around and think about it for a minute. She came back and said, I'll take it. And they said, it's just gone. And it was me.
15: That's a metaphor for life, Jacinda.
16: I'm wearing it in her face now.
15: You snooze, you lose.
16: Quite right.
15: Sucked in.
16: Be an impulse shopper like I am and the world's your oyster.
15: Well, it looks very nice.
16: Thank you very much. I'm very happy with my purchase. Sorry, Jacinda.
15: Good use of textiles. You've got denim at the front and
16: something else at the back.
15: Linen at the back.
16: I'm going to go to Jacinda's house and rob it while she's at work. Let's just keep the theme going.
15: But you've already got it.
16: I know. I'm going to rip her off for other things.
15: Oh, what? Gee, that's
16: we
15: terrible.
16: Have similar taste.
15: No, you are stone cold.
16: Yeah,
15: aren't
16: I am.
15: You?
16: We have similar taste.
15: This is you after the weekend. We have an action-packed show today. I'm looking forward to playing Instagram a little bit later on because right about, speaking of stone cold, what about Stone Cold Gay last week?
16: Why did you call her that?
15: Because she was like a machine. She did really well.
16: You called her Stone Cold Gay a number of times, which just sounded like some terrible sort of dating profile.
15: Anyway, she nailed it. She got the $1,000. So I feel while the iron is hot, this could happen again for you today. But that's all by the by. Before we get into it, as an aperitif.
16: Well, as an aperitif, let's play Fast Five.
15: It's Jonesy and Amanda driving you home.
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0: Fast Five, it's a good thing. There are five questions. Can you go all the way in one go and answer all five questions correctly? That's pretty good. But if you do that, Amanda will give you some sort of prize.
5: I will, but all you have to do is answer question five correctly. We've got a great prize today. This is for Mother's Day.
0: Ooh.
5: A pair of crossover Huggy Platinum and Diamond earrings. Mother's Day gifting made easy thanks to Bevels. These are worth $400. They look incredible.
0: They look fantastic.
5: They do.
0: I could wear those.
5: Well, you probably got more ear holes than I do.
0: I did have a lot of earrings back in the day, and then I took them out. So I had to play a journalist in the Fat Pizza
5: series. You were in your
0: 40s. Yeah. I was in Fat Pizza. I was the journalist that inadvertently started the Cronulla riots.
5: And you thought you needed to look more
0: Paul Fenwick said, mate, a lot of journalists don't have, you know, earrings. So you got to take those out. Yeah, and I just didn't put them back in.
5: You've always had more jewellery holes than I have.
0: Yeah. I don't know if my holes are still open. Maybe I could test them.
5: Oh, maybe you could with a nice Mother's Day gift of platinum and diamond earrings.
0: Nixon is on the Central Coast.
5: Hello, Nixon.
6: Hello, how's it going?
0: Good.
5: Very well, thank you. Here's question one for you. In The Sound of Music, how many Von Trapp children are there?
6: Oh gosh. My girlfriend is going to be very disappointed in me.
5: Let him have a guess, Ryan. He's allowed to guess a number.
0: That was it. My girlfriend will be very disappointed.
5: Oh, yes. Well, I'm disappointed, Ryan, for buzzing you out. I'm sorry.
0: Goes into the abyss.
5: Sorry, Nixon.
0: Penny is in Murrumbina.
5: Hello, Penny.
7: Hi.
5: You better get an answer out quickly. In The Sound of Music, how many Von Trapp kids are there?
7: Seven.
0: Was that a guess, Penny?
5: Well, I have to say, apparently it says here that in real life, the real Von Trapp family had 10. Did I know that there was a real family?
0: Yeah, it was based on the real thing.
5: I don't know if I knew that.
0: I think there was singing, but not as much singing.
5: I guess in that real family. Just shut up. Shut up. I'm calling the Nazis.
0: Let's play the not-so-secret sound.
5: Right, Penny, what is this sound?
0: Ooh.
7: The Netflix startup sound.
5: That's exactly right.
0: If you listen to Instagram, it's also our pause sound as well. We ripped that off Netflix.
5: Did we?
0: Don't tell them, though.
5: Don't say that out loud. This is multiple choice for you. Approximately how many kilometres is a marathon? Is it A, 21 kilometres, B, 42 kilometres, C, 63 kilometres?
7: B, 42.
5: It is.
0: You ever run a marathon, Penny?
7: No, can't I have.
5: My son's girlfriend, hope I'm allowed to speak about this, likes to run marathons. So Liam, who's very competitive, started doing the same, and his feet are blistering and hanging off and all making.
0: So now he's running marathons.
5: Well, he's training.
0: The things we do for
5: the
0: love.
5: The things we do for love.
0: What 1970s rock genre is famous for big hair, bold costumes, and lots of glitter, Penny?
7: Is it disco?
5: No, it's not.
0: No.
5: That's question four for
0: think
5: you.
0: Think about it. Think of, I don't know. Kiss.
5: Mark Bolan?
0: Yeah. Kiss are glam rock.
5: The
0: Sweets 70s. Were glam rock.
5: Yeah. Oh, why don't you just give the answer, you friggin' idiot?
0: What
5: 1970s rock genre is famous for big hair, bold costumes, and lots of glitter?
0: Put on some Guns N' Roses.
5: And let's all forget that just happened.
0: This isn't glam rock. This is just rock. It's Monday, man. It's Jonesy and Amanda driving you home.
3: 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And 2000s. And 60s and 70s tracks that stand the test of time. 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

0: It's Jonesy and Amanda driving you home Monday, the 4th of May. No more Star Wars quotes.
1: Please, no more. I know you love that, but it's just nerdsville to
0: people
1: me.
0: Are raving about my shut down all the compactors in the garbage can.
1: Luke never sounded like that.
0: He did. He was really
1: You're making him sound like
0: whiny.
1: A little creature.
0: That's how he spoke.
1: He did not speak like that.
0: He did speak like
1: that. I told you that I once wrote a letter to Mark Hamill. I was so in love with him. And I told him that I thought he was going to win an Oscar for Stingray, which was a follow-up movie he made.
0: The Corvette movie. And then he had a massive car crash.
1: Yeah, well, it's not my fault. You never responded to the letter, but he didn't cause that accident.
0: The big news is seen out on the town on Friday night.
1: I ended the letter by saying, did you know that Hamill means pregnant in Indonesian?
0: Right.
1: Surprised I didn't get a letter back.
0: You probably do okay with him now if you felt inclined.
1: He's been happily married for a long time.
0: Has he?
1: I don't spy on him from afar.
0: Seen out on the town on Friday night after the show. The cast of The Living
1: After
0: Room.
1: After what show?
0: This show, you fool.
1: The thing, oh, yes.
0: Yeah, this thing we do. Because I went off to the briefing for the ocean fishing tournament.
1: I went and had dinner with my mates from The Living Room. We're all very, as you know, we're all still very close
0: friends. I always get
1: friends.
0: A bit jelly when you hang out with
1: I
0: those
1: know
0: guys.
1: You do, which is why I don't tell you normally when I
0: well,
1: do.
0: Well, it's not, and they get jelly of me. They don't like me hanging out with you.
1: I see you every day.
0: I know, but I always was under the impression when that show started, I thought, well, that's going to outlast us. But Living Room wrapped up at what, in 2022?
1: Oh, aren't you gleeful?
0: No, I take no joy in that.
1: I think you do. Look at your face.
0: I take no joy.
1: We text each other all the time. We've got a group chat that's always going off. We're all very, very close friends. And we caught up for dinner on Friday night because all of us are so busy and doing very various different things. It was really nice. Mm-hmm. And it's great going out to dinner with Miguel because he just orders for everybody. He says, we're going to have the pippies, we're going to have the blah, we're going to have a blah, we're going to have a live fish in a bag that's going to splash around and make Chris uncomfortable. We're going to have everything I can think of. And so all of that just happens around you.
0: Yeah, right.
1: And it was great. And then we always end up going somewhere for a little, just one extra drink and suddenly Miguel's buying shots and it just goes, you know.
0: The fiesta.
1: The fiesta begins. Mm-hmm. But it's so nice.
0: But you guys would get into any place in Australia,
1: well, we
0: the four of you show up.
1: A big crowd and no one's going, you know, 64-year-old woman, make way. It was Chris Brown, the tallest man in the world.
0: Yeah,
1: let's all go in.
0: On seats.
1: But it was great. So, yes, we did. We were able to cut a line.
0: I got to admit, it's nice to walk around with Brownie because you do get into stuff because he's like some sort of god.
1: It's like he's like Moses. He parts the sea.
0: He does. He parts the sea.
1: And but it's great. Lots of people wanted to come up and talk about The Living Room and take photos and say, that's for my grandma. And you go, well, that's nice. Thank you.
0: Is it coming back? Can it come back?
1: No, I don't think it can.
0: Well, why not?
1: Well, I don't know why not. It's not. There's no. Look, Chris is working at Channel 7. Mm-hmm. I'm doing stuff with the ABC. You know,
0: sure.
1: I don't know.
0: What about Channel 7? They could do it. The Living Room?
1: Maybe. Look, the Living Room was a wonderful, wonderful show, and it was so loved by people. People still come up and talk to us about it all the time.
0: Sure. It's a great show. Did you at all mention my idea? Remember I said that maybe what The Living Room needs is...
1: If it's more you... I'm going to throw water in your face.
0: If it's not me, but like, remember Claude Crow in Shell's Neighbourhood. So hear me out.
1: You're just going to do a voice that sounds like your version of Mark Hamill, aren't you?
0: Shut down all the compactors in the detention level. No, I'd be more, hey, Amanda, hey, Boxhead, hey, you jokers.
1: That's why and I think be a little, the show little... had to finish because it didn't have that. No, I didn't mention that idea to them. I've written it on an eggshell, though, to keep it safe for next time.
0: I hope you said hello and passed on my well wishes.
1: I did. But speaking of Chris Brown, I caught up with Chris on Saturday and we took our dogs for a walk. Mm-hmm. It was great. It was hilarious for a number of hilarious reasons that I'll share with you next.
0: Ooh, I'm intrigued. That's coming up. It's Jonesy and Amanda driving you home.
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8: Hey there, I'm Jackie Lim. Another day and another deal has been struck that will mean continued flow of fuel to Australia. This time it's with Japan, although we have to keep supplying them with gas. Anthony Albanese says it's a win-win.
9: It will mean more security for farmers when they are planting their crop and more certainty for commuters filling up their car.
8: A Sydney man charged with the murders of both his parents and his brother in Sydney's southwest has fronted court for the first time. 32-year-old Jackie Feng fronting court today via video link, with the case adjourned so a psychiatric assessment can take place. He's been refused bail and is due back in court July 15. A Holocaust survivor has been among the first to give evidence at the Royal Commission into Anti-Semitism in the wake of the Bondi terror attack. The 86-year-old says what's happening in Australia right now is frightening and cause for alarm. Others have testified to horrifying everyday experiences.
10: In one terrible incident, one school student told a Jewish student on a public bus that Hitler should have gassed them all.
8: A cash rate rise of 0.25% is expected tomorrow when the Reserve Bank Board wraps up its May meeting. Most economists believe last week's inflation figures will be enough to trigger a move, leaving those with a $1 million mortgage needing to find an extra $152 a month. And we're being encouraged to put our kids to bed at least half an hour earlier. Researchers at UNSW believe a lack of sleep is fueling obesity, mental health problems and developmental delays.
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8: In sports, Socceroos coach Tony Popovich is set to fly out of Australia tomorrow ahead of the World Cup pre-camp in Florida in the next few weeks. The Aussies will then relocate to LA for their first friendly against Mexico on May 30. Jannik Sinner's beaten Alexander Zverev in the final of the Madrid Open, the world number one winning in straight sets in less than an hour. And Nathan Cleary has moved back in front in the Dally M medal race for the NRL's best player. The Penrith halfback tallied 5 points in his club's narrow win over Manly. That's the latest in news and sport.
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0: Jonesy and Amanda driving you home. Amanda, while you were out powdering your nose, you know what ad came on the telly?
1: At least I wasn't picking it, smearing it on an iPad.
0: The nose pick kid.
1: Really?
0: This ad was just on, the little kid picking his nose.
1: You know, it's played on high rotation, I'll give you that.
0: Yeah, it's everywhere. We were just, Ryan and I were just Googling child actors. Ryan, you were in the Prado commercial. You got $5,000 to look gormless in the back of a Toyota Land Cruiser.
1: Mm.
0: Yeah.
2: Yeah.
0: What do we pay you now to be gormless?
2: Not enough.
1: I'll pay you more to say no words.
0: Right. So what do a child actor now in a TV commercial, what can they make?
2: Well, I just did a quick Google and it looks like for a major TV commercial, you can expect to earn anywhere from $5,000 to over $30,000.
0: Wow. So nosepick would have to get above 30.
1: Well, do you get paid the top end of the scale because it's slightly unsavoury and you have to factor in?
0: Yeah, you would have to.
1: You'll have to deal with the public.
0: And how's that kid going to go to school?
1: Well, he'd say, wow, I got 30,000. Suddenly you're Mr. Popular.
0: Yeah, but I went to school and there was a kid that was in the Rivita commercial, you know, they put the two biscuits together and the Vegemite came out.
1: Vita-Wheats.
0: The Vita-Wheats. And he...
1: Is he a hero?
0: No, he got bullied at school. Hey, Vita-Wheat. I'm just saying, nose pick and to a lesser, well, poo at school kid.
1: I'm sure the parents were saying, look, we'll put it aside for your education. And for when we relocate to live in a ditch in Vietnam in witness protection.
0: Anyway, it's fascinating. Let's get on down to the Jonesy Tomato Arms for the pub test today, though.
3: The pub test.
4: Pub test.
3: Does not pass the pub test.
4: Pub test.
3: Pub test. Does it pass the pub test?
4: Pub test.
5: Yeah, the pub test.
3: Doesn't pass the sniff test. Stop it. It's not helpful.
1: We're talking about the enhanced games. These are taking place from May 21 to May 24. May not surprise you to hear they're going to be in Las Vegas. This event will feature a unique format where athletes can use performance-enhancing drugs under medical supervision, aiming to redefine human limits, showcase the technological and science advancements in sports. It's like sports maxing, I guess. Mm. There'll be swimming, track and field, weightlifting, a big prize pool, and this event is expected to attract top athletes willing to risk Olympic contracts for the chance to break records. The organisers say their biggest success story so far is a Greek swimmer called Christian Golomiev, who made the podium in four Olympics, but has surpassed one of sport's greatest achievements under the Enhanced Games program. He swam 0.02 of a second faster than the 50-metre official world record that has stood for more than 15 years. He did that in February, and he did that by wearing an inline full-body open water suit that falls outside the normal world aquatic standards. James Magnussen, Australian swimmer, he's as he says, this is a quote, I'm juicing to the gills and transforming my body for the enhanced games. Would you watch them?
0: Oh, probably, yeah.
1: Some people have said the only difference is that there's full disclosure because people have been distrusting of the Olympics.
0: But also they move the goalposts on these. You know, remember the whole peptide thing? So at one time the football players could have these peptides and all of a sudden they said, oh, no, you can't have that anymore. There was a time when players used to be given a Sudafed before they ran onto the field.
1: Yeah.
0: And that's now in the banned list of things.
1: Well, same with things for swimmers. They have a head cold and take a Panadol and, that's on the banned list. So it's not always full peptides, full steroids, full whatever. Sometimes it's as simple as that. How do you feel? Because this isn't in the spirit of the true Olympics, which is how far can you push your body on an equal playing field where everyone's got the same rules. This is juice up as much as you like. Mm. Would you watch them? Let's phrase it this way. The enhanced games, do they pass the pub test?
0: Jonesy and Amanda driving you home.
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0: Jonesy and Amanda driving you home. I know it's Monday, but perhaps it's been a tough week and we've got to get down to the Jonesy and Amanda Arms for the pub test.
1: The pub test.
2: Pub test.
1: Does not pass the pub test.
2: Pub test.
1: Pub test. Does it pass the pub test?
2: Pub test.
3: Yeah, the pub test.
1: Doesn't pass the sniff test. Stop it. It's not helpful.
4: Well, coming up in May are the World Enhanced Games. They're going to be at Las Vegas. This is for supreme Olympic athletes who are prepared to risk their Olympic success by fully juicing up and taking steroids, peptides, wearing costumes that would disqualify them in their regular events. It's anything goes. Well, maybe it's not anything goes. But they're, having said that, they're bucking the global anti-doping norms. These are the enhanced games. There'll be swimming. There'll be wrestling, I think, or weightlifting. Mm-hmm. Have I made up wrestling? There'll be a variety of events. Weightlifting, track and field, swimming. So all of this is very interesting for a very big financial prize pool.
0: Olympics, you're not meant to be a professional sports person. So that was the tenets of the Olympics for years. So now the drug thing, it's a different kettle of fish, isn't it?
4: Well, once again, it is the supreme athletes of the world, but being as supreme and as they can be outside the boundaries of the normal Olympic tenets. How do you feel about this? The enhanced games, this sports maxing. Does it pass the pub test?
5: Doesn't pass the pub test as far as I'm concerned, sorry. Olympic Games, or the Games, is supposed to be about your endurance levels, standard, not enhanced.
6: I just think it just cheapens the sport. I mean, you watch sport to watch people push themselves and train hard. I think you do it just makes an uneven playing field.
7: I think it does. You're not just seeing everyone on an even playing field. You're going to see what peptides and things like that can actually do. You're going to see things that modern science are bringing forth in human evolution and how far people can actually go.
8: It's blatant cheating because it makes a mockery of all those hard-working athletes that strive every 4 years to compete on merit at the Olympic Games.
4: Interesting, though, that some would say that it's not an equal playing field, that merit is only a small part of it in terms of opportunities, of funding, all kinds of things. But it doesn't sound like not many people are fond of the idea.
0: Thank you for all your calls. Jonesy and Amanda driving you home.
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12: Hey, welcome to the Christian O'Connell Show. It's Monday. Have a fantastic weekend. On today's show, we've got your misheard lyrics coming up first. Then, are you in a club? I'm forming it today. At the moment, it's just me in it. This is very unusual for me. I wouldn't say my sort of guy who's too good around the house fixing things, but somehow an extraordinary chain of events had left to me being a hero for 3 seconds in my family. I mended the dryer over the weekend, so I'm a Monday mender. And I think I'm going to form a club. Have you mended anything over the weekend? I actually think people will have mended something over the weekend. You run out of excuses because you're not working for a couple of days, so you've got time to try and tick off those things that are broken around the home. If you're a Monday mender, text me 0475 031043. Misheard lyrics are coming up next here on the Christian O'Connell Show.
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0: Christian O'Connell Show. Are you in a rare club like me this weekend? Are you head held high today, chest puffed up, because you actually mended something over the weekend? Rio, you've probably been in this situation. Do you own a Miele? You know what it's like? Suddenly it starts squeaking, that F66.
1: Dishwasher.
0: You've cleaned... No, the dryer. Oh no, I was in a very bad situation last night. Heavy load in the dryer, couldn't put it out, the cold temperatures. So it kept squeaking. It wouldn't be you saying that F66, I Googled it, and it was apparently that the lint's blocked. The lint is never blocked in my household. I clean it religiously. But then it told me about something called the lint plinth. Oh, I knew about the lint drawer.
1: Yes.
0: The little thing you take it out. It's reassuring scooping it all up. Isn't that nice? Fluffy. If you get it all in one roll.
1: Mm-hmm. Oh, one beautiful piece.
0: Oh, my God.
1: Lint.
0: Isn't that the joy? Yes. Oh, a slice of lint. Anyway, I didn't know about the lint plinth.
1: Me neither.
0: No, a mysterious world. It took a bit to get it out. Tiny little bit of lint, but obviously the machine was being very, very reactive. Who isn't on a Sunday night? Am I right? Anyway, I cleaned it all out. Before that, my eldest daughter's back for dinner and it was beeping. She goes, you're going to have to call her. I guess we're going to have to call an expert to mend that. And I was about to go, yeah, you're right. And I thought, no, do you know what, sweetheart? I'm going to be the expert you need in life right now. I mended that F66.
1: Well,
0: it dried
1: done.
0: The clothes. I dried the clothes. God, I was out family for just about 3 seconds. Saw me as a bit less of a loser. Not a hero. That's never going to happen. But just a bit less of a loser.
1: When someone suggests getting an expert or something, Every man just hears, you want a real man. That's what you want.
0: Yeah,
1: you don't
0: yeah.
1: think I'm a real
0: get
1: man.
0: Get a proper
1: you don't
0: think man. I can do get a, get yeah. another man. Get a man man.
1: Yeah, get a man.
0: Not you man. An actual
1: yes,
0: man.
1: Yeah, yeah.
0: You know, who's got like grooves on his hands from honest work.
1: Yes, yeah.
0: Who's got a tool, knows how to use a tool bag. That's actually well organised. Not just a set of random spanners you've got out there in the garage. Screws.
1: Don't know what they do.
0: Don't know what they do. I don't know what they do, but it's good to have them for display anyway. So are you like me, a Monday mender? Come join my new club.
2: Monday menders.
3: Did you mend it?
2: Monday menders.
3: Yes, I did.
0: Christian, I'm a Monday mender. Fix the auto park brake on my car. That's a big one. Christian, picture this. Why don't we? Error message on the dashboard. Alarms are ringing for days. Me visualising this would cost thousands, if not millions, to fix it. Got my tweezers out to investigate the button to discover, boom, rogue tic-tac. Caught, caught under the switch, stopping it engaging. Removed it like a surgeon. Fixed it. Well, come on in. In fact, you're an all-timer.
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1: Kingswood? You're not taking the Kingswood. I just polished the dipstick. Bloody thing, every time I pull it out, it's got oil on it.
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0: You're on the 80s at 8. Shane Bryan with you. That was Split End's Message to My Girl. Tonight on the show on Where Are They Now, it's a bit of a two-parter. He had so much to say. One of the funniest comedians from the 80s. He was on The Big Gig and then on a whole host of other shows like The Comedy Company and Good News Week. He was such a big part of our comedy world in the 80s and the early 90s. Anthony Aykroyd, but he had an alter ego that became bigger than what he was. That was the one and only Kay Rudd, and Kay Rudd joins us now.
1: G'day, it's great to be with you. I'm here just to lend my support, just by saying a few words, by sharing a few thoughts, and as I do wherever I go, uplifting people with the power I call Kevinspiration.
2: So tell us about the rise to, you know, the highest office in the country. I mean, Prime Minister.
1: Well, you know, guys, people often ask me, Kevin, how did you become Prime Minister? Or sometimes they ask, Kevin, how did you ever become Prime Minister?
2: Same.
1: Well, I came from humble beginnings, as you might know. I grew up in the great state of Queensland in a little town called Nambour. And they say that two things have come out of Nambour of consequence, the big pineapple and Big Kev. You might say that the raw end of the pineapple was inserted into Big Kev back in 2010, but I'm not bitter.
0: Very funny guy. So where is Anthony Aykroyd now? Well, you can actually find him at anthonyaykroyd.life, and he has a program called Stress Less, Laugh More, because let's be honest, stress really sucks. It sucks the joy out of people, out of our lives, and it depletes our energy. So he thinks that the solution is laughter, humour, fun, and, of course, a bit of positivity as well. If you want to find out more about Anthony Aykroyd, definitely check him out. And, of course, if you would like to become a comedian, he does do comedy coaching as well. That would be a teacher I would love to have. Check him out, anthonyaykroyd.life. We're going to continue our 80s at 8 very shortly with a huge song from Underworld, Under the Radar. That's up next on the 80s at 8.
3: 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I lost my shirt, I wore my ring. 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Your favourites from the 90s and 2000s. 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My boy, all of your tears. And 60s and 70s tracks that stand the test of time. Good time. 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

0: You're on the 80s at 8. Shane Bryan with you. That was Ultravox with Vienna. Of course, the voice of Midge Ure. He was one of the key architects of the 1980s sound. After coming through the punk and new wave scene, a bit of time in a band called Visage, he joined Ultravox in 1979, helped reinvent the band with a more atmospheric synth-driven style, and that new direction produced Vienna, one of the most iconic songs of the decade, followed by a run of big 80s hits including Dancing with Tears in My Eyes, Reap the Wild Wind, Him. And away from Ultravox, Midge also scored some solo success, most notably with the song If I Was. It became a staple of the 80s radio and a huge hit, number one in the UK. In 1984, he co-wrote and produced this little number. With the help of Bob Geldof, leading directly into Live Aid, the global concert that was staged in London, Philadelphia in 1985 and also in Australia. Watched by billions, Live Aid changed what music could achieve. Midge Ure was right at the centre as both organiser and Ultravox performer as well. Hitmaker, innovator and humanitarian, the one and only Midge Ure. Stick around, there is the final countdown coming up. Well, it actually is the final countdown. It's the final countdown. The final countdown. That's up next on the 80s at 8.
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0: That's it for the 80s at 8. Tomorrow night on the show, it's Chart Tuesday. We go back to May 1983 to find out what was on the top of the Aussie charts. Was it David Bowie? Put on your red shoes and dance the blues. How about Prince? I think my money's probably going to be on Michael Jackson. We'll take a look at what the number one song was. We'll also take a look at what was touring around Australia in May 1983 and the international charts as well. That's all coming up tomorrow night on Chart Tuesday on the 80s at 8. Catch you then. Thanks for keeping me company.
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1: There was a finders keepers market on this weekend. Mm-hmm. There's a woman who custom makes these jackets. I walked in, Jacinda, our executive producer, called out, "It was you." She'd been to the same market. Uh-huh. She tried on the jacket. She thought, "I'm going to walk around and think about it for a minute." She came back and said, "I'll take it." And they said, "It's just gone." And it was me.
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1: 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Uh-huh. 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
1: There was a finders keepers market on this weekend. Mm-hmm. There's a woman who custom makes these jackets. I walked in, Jacinda, our executive producer, called out, "It was you." She'd been to the same market. Uh-huh. She tried on the jacket. She thought, "I'm going to walk around and think about it for a minute." She came back and said, "I'll take it." And they said, "It's just gone." And it was me.
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0: Christian O'Connell Show. How was your weekend? Tell us about it in three words. Christian, my three-day weekend, a new beginning. Tony and I have set a date.
1: Ooh.
0: I don't know who Tony is. But it doesn't matter. We know a Tony. So they're happy. Tony and Tony, have they set a date? I'm moving to him from the city to the country on the 3rd of July. Date for diary, guys. Put it in now. We have been a long-distance relationship for 2 months, but when you know, you know.
2: Wait,
0: this is exciting.
2: Just 2 months.
0: Hey, don't say that. Sometimes you know.
1: Sometimes you just know.
2: I know. Yeah. I'm impressed.
0: Tanya knows. Tony knows.
2: Wow, yeah. Good on them.
0: Yeah, congratulations. Christian Taupassi, consider Starlink. We got a couple of months ago off the problematic system. Works very well for us now. Okay. That's from Debbie. Flooded laundry room. Christian, awful weekend. Flooded laundry room, nightmare. Rio, what is yours? How was your first ever drive-in?
3: We love the drive-in. We went on Friday night, our first ever drive-in, to see Project Hail Mary, which was awesome,
0: as you guys said.
3: But what an incredible... I'm so jealous I didn't grow up in a time where drive-ins were a thing, because it was the best experience.
0: So I've never been through one. So what was it like? I've never had one. We don't have them in the UK.
3: No. Oh, right.
0: Hard to see through driving rain.
1: It's in fog.
0: Everything is like a Stephen King horror movie, even if you're watching Grease.
3: Well, the one near our place, has been there since 1965.
0: Yeah, so none of them are really old.
3: It's ancient. And it felt like we'd driven into the set of Stranger Things or something like that.
0: Different time. And just the headlights making it quite mysterious.
3: Yes, it had a beautiful fog. You drive in essentially a giant, giant car park. There's three different screens and you tune your radio in and you can hear the movie playing.
0: And so how does it work? Because some modern cars, the engine will cut off after a while when it's idling to save fuel and you have to restart it. Was there a lot of that?
3: Yes, we had to turn our car off and on probably about 8 or 10 times.
0: Yes.
3: But luckily, our car didn't break down. Unlike, there were no less than 5 cars throughout the movie. That there's a dedicated guy in a ute with jumper cables, yeah, and he comes around.
0: Of course he's in a ute.
3: Yes.
0: I love that. That's so Australian.
1: Hang on, but you didn't leave it on, did you?
3: No, we left it off.
0: The first click.
3: Then the first click.
1: Yeah.
3: But so he had to come around. He was jump-starting people throughout the whole movie. There was a couple, I think they were on some sort of date, maybe two.
0: Might have been Tony and Tanya.
3: It might have been after
0: when you know, right?
3: They just. Well, they definitely knew, because I think during the loud parts of the movie, they were all good. But then as soon as, you know, the explosion stopped and it was suddenly quiet, it was very clear that the people in the ute were on a date.
0: Oh. No way.
3: Not fully on a date, but there was...
1: Oh.
0: Well, years ago, people used to go to cinemas to make out because they couldn't do it at home.
3: No. I think that's what this situation
0: right,
3: was.
0: Okay, very strict parents.
3: Yes, very strict parents.
0: But both of them are in their 40s.
3: No, it's
1: We had a couple of dates at the drive-in, and the Love God's car, he had an old car that was like a bench seat, the front seat was.
0: And what were you watching, the new Buster Keaton movie?
1: No, I can't remember what we saw at the drive-in.
0: Chaplin's got a new one out.
1: No, but it was so much fun, especially in the summer. It was great.
0: Yeah, I'd love to go to one. We should do one.
1: We should.
0: Like a breakfast show one. Pick a movie, not Grease. Someone said, Christian, if you think Grease has aged badly, the second one is even worse.
1: It's a terrible movie.
0: They watched over the weekend.
1: Yeah.
0: Michelle Pfeiffer is riding a stepladder while singing Cool Rider.
1: It was not a good sequel.
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0: Christian O'Connell Show. Getting a lot of messages this morning as well after Rio said he went through his first driving experience and he saw Project Hail Mary, which we've all been banging on about the last couple of weeks. I cannot recommend any other thing you can do right now in your lives that is the perfect tonic for the times we're living in. The watching that movie is what cinema storytelling is made for. It will make you feel good. It makes you feel optimistic about people as well. All right, on the show right now. We're in this situation because of me, once more. A couple of weeks ago, we were asking you about what do you think fancy was when you were a kid? What do you used to think fancy was? And the word that kept coming was the V word, Viennetta. And so I decided to get a load of Viennettas to give away, because when people talk about Viennetta, it was something which was desirable and very exclusive. It was either for a special occasion, like a birthday. You couldn't even presume it would be every single birthday. And so I thought, wouldn't it be nice to give away Viennettas to as many people as possible, something that you couldn't get freely when you were a kid. So we gave away 50 Viennettas 2 weeks ago on a Friday, and it was huge. We had all kinds of stories about why people wanted a Viennetta. And then we thought we should keep this going every Friday and have a retro prize. We had 50 litres of cordial to give to you Friday.
1: I want cordial! Want cordial! Cuddy's cordial! So call in now!
0: This was the number one thing you suggested last Monday on the show when we said, what should be the retro prize? Cordial won. It's a clear winner. So we went out and got 50 litres of cordial. Now, because the producers on this show, people that identify as producers on this show, they forgot to tell me throughout the show Friday we had 50 litres. And suddenly I realised, wait, we got 50 litres away. Last hour of the show, we started to give some away. We couldn't give all of it away because it's 50 litres. It's a lot. We have 37 litres of cordial to give away this morning. Which is, Katie, you've got the stats that matter right now.
2: So we've got 37 one-litre bottles. If you break that down with a 1-4 ratio, that gives us 185 litres of cordial drink.
0: Yeah, because
2: of
0: the mix. You don't
3: 1
0: just...
3: to 4, that's a very strong
0: yeah,
3: mix.
0: Yeah, I would say surely the ratio I grew up with is like ratio. 1 to 16.
4: Yeah.
0: No, I'm not even joking. Like,
4: one
0: real.
4: 4?
0: 1 to
4: it's
0: 4?
4: Insane.
0: That's like a triple shot.
2: Well, that's making another whole bottle of cordial.
0: I reckon
2: so
0: it was what, 1 to 8,
3: yeah,
0: but 1 to 16 for me.
3: Yeah.
2: Anyway, that broke
0: it
2: down.
0: It was almost like a homeopathetic sort of drop in there. Well, more like a pipette full in one glass.
3: Yeah. 1 to 4 would send you off the wall.
0: Statmates has gone quiet over there. What's
2: no,
0: up, Statmate?
2: I'm just trying to do good.
0: All I saw was just like staring into space. I was trying to sort of say, you're on air. What's happened, mate? Stats.
2: Terrible. It means like I'm going to take a quarter of them and break them down with another litre of water in them.
3: Yeah, we know what 1 to 4 means.
0: You had the Apple update pinwheel for that.
2: That's a normal amount of concentration.
0: No, I reckon it's an eighth.
2: Okay, well, if we're going to double everything, then just give me a couple of seconds. Just
0: no, we will. Yeah, no, we'll give you a couple of two of those maths. Like I said, producers. Oh, wow. Oh, what, no.
3: It was 187, so it's going to be like 370
2: litres.
4: Wow.
2: Yeah.
0: Again, I think we're getting too far into stats. People get what cordial is. You don't just chug the bottle. Oh, I'll have a nice glass of it. It's a mix.
3: You can use it how you want.
0: Yeah, they're not going, hang on, how would you blend this cordial you're speaking of?
2: So that turns into 1,450
0: glasses. I don't want to hear you anymore this week. You bring me a good thing. Anyway, look, here's the thing. Got 37 litres of cordial to give away today. I'm not going to waste busy time, show time, your time, giving away to 37 different listeners a bottle, okay? We've got stuff to do, deals to do, okay? Cities to be won right now. Why do you want 37 litres of cordial?
3: One person.
0: Yeah.
3: Okay.
0: They might run a youth club or a very thirsty office right now.
3: Yes, a scout group, perhaps.
0: Yes, a Girl Guide troop.
3: Doomsday preppers.
0: F-45 people.
4: Doomsday.
3: Like post-church or wake, someone's wake. Maybe you've got a funeral coming up.
0: No, actually, having been to a wake, my mother-in-law's one 2 years ago, what went down really well? Cordial and the giant tea urn.
3: Oh,
0: the oldies that were there. It was like a free bar. The free accordion. And they were doing big triple shots.
3: 1 to 4.
0: They were doing slammers.
3: Wow. Well.
0: Okay. This is their Jägermeister. It's accordion.
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0: 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The 80s at 8 with Shane Bryan, because we love the 80s as much as you do. 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
1: Christian, if it took him 29 times, he really shouldn't be driving. I disagree. I'd rather have a lift with him than certain drivers in Australia. He's actually overqualified. No one knows more about road and traffic safety and etiquette than Scott. There have been so many updates done to that test.
2: He's crossed every single one.
1: He probably wrote the test. Morning to Tony. Listen to Sharon Cronella. Christian, let's just get back to what we're really here to talk about today, which is the cordial mix mm-hmm. that you prefer. I myself, Christian, am a 5-to-1 ratio, but my husband likes a 10-to-1. Let's talk about my 13-year-old. Would have a 50-50 if we let him, but we have to be strong as parents.
2: Yes.
1: We have to. When you're dealing with that SodaStream, maybe we give away SodaStreams this Friday.
2: Oh, yeah.
1: You know, we need a new retro prize. Mm. We gave away Viennettas. Then it was the Cordio. We need a new prize to give away, a retro prize this Friday. All right, so the next question that we're going to be asking you: are you in a rare club like me this weekend? Are you head held high today, chest puffed up, because you actually mended something over the weekend? Rio, you've probably been in this situation. Do you own a Miele? You know what it's like? Suddenly it starts squeaking, that F66.
2: Dishwasher.
1: You've cleaned... No, no, no, the dryer.
2: Oh, no,
1: I was in a very bad situation last night. Heavy load in the dryer, couldn't put it out, the cold temperatures. So it kept squeaking. It wouldn't be you saying that F66, I Googled it. And it was apparently that the lint's blocked. The lint is never blocked in my household. I clean it religiously. But then it told me about something called the lint plinth. Oh, I knew about the lint drawer.
2: Yes.
1: The little thing you take it out. It's reassuring scooping it all up. Isn't that nice, fluffy? You get it all in one roll?
2: Mm-hmm. Oh, one beautiful
1: piece. Oh, my God.
2: Of lint.
1: Isn't that the joy?
2: Yes.
1: Oh, a slice of lint. Anyway, I didn't know about the lint plinth.
2: Me neither.
1: No, a mysterious world. It took a bit to get it out. Tiny little bit of lint, but obviously the machine was being very, very reactive. Who isn't on a Sunday night, am I right? Anyway, cleaned it all out. Before that, my eldest daughter's back for dinner and it was beeping. She goes, you're going to have to call her. I guess we're going to have to call an expert to mend that. And I was about to go, yeah, you're right. And I thought, no, do you know what, sweetheart? I'm going to be the expert you need in life right now. Suddenly the words of Miley Cyrus played in my head again. You're always going to have that head of doubt, Rio. I mended that F66.
2: Wow.
1: It dried
2: done.
1: The clothes. I dried the clothes. God, was that family for just about 3 seconds? Saw me as a bit less of a loser. Not a hero. That's never going to happen. But just a bit less of a loser.
2: When someone suggests getting an expert or something, every man just hears, you want a real man. That's what you want.
1: You don't
2: think I'm a real
1: get
2: man.
1: Get a proper
2: you
1: man. Get another man. Get a man man. Not you man. An actual man.
2: Yeah, yeah.
1: You know, who's got like grooves on his hands from honest work.
2: Yes, yeah.
1: Who's got a tool, knows how to use a tool bag. That's actually well organised. Not just a set of random spanners you've got out there in the garage. Screws.
2: Don't know what they do.
1: Don't know what they do. I don't know what they do, but it's good to have them for display anyway. So are you like me, a Monday mender? Anyone also over the weekend, get something mended. It's such a great joy.
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0: Christian O'Connell's show.
1: You may have noticed this, but I'm not from Australia. And I often get fed a load of lies and generalizations from the pinheaded producers that surround me, and of which Rio bounces in and out of that group sometimes. I was talking about how over the weekend I mended my dryer, and Rio goes to me, never had a dryer, never, you don't, people in Sydney don't have dryers.
2: It's true.
1: There's a never-ending list of people in Sydney. Rio is a Sydney sider, and there is this strange, never really discussed that much, rivalry between the two, I assume those twin cities of Melbourne and Sydney. Mm. There is a strange rivalry. I've asked people in Sydney about this. They go, oh, it's a Melbourne thing. It's the problem they have with us. They're jealous. When I ask my fellow Melburnians, they're like, oh, it's this. They think they're better than us. This is another one from Rio where people in Sydney don't have dryers.
3: They don't. I've never seen a Sydney
1: dryer. I'm guaranteeing now there's people listening right now in Baulkham Hills, right, or Cronulla are going, I've got a dryer.
3: You don't need a dryer in Sydney.
1: You're not in Dubai. You're not in Dubai. You have rain there, you have winter.
4: We had a dryer.
1: Yeah.
3: Wasteful.
1: Thanks, Alex. He just now he started going, yeah, people in Sydney don't go out to many sporting events.
3: We don't go, Sydney don't go out to like, NRL matches are much less attended than AFL.
1: Well, I was just watching the Cronulla game. It seems to be a packed crowd, about 15,000.
4: It was crowded.
1: Are they all out because the dryer's broken?
4: They're drying the clothes at the game.
1: They're wearing their clothes. Wearing their clothes. Quick, get out. Oh. You are the Hills Hoist. Please, people in Sydney, call me now if you own a dryer. This cannot be true.
3: You'll get no callers. No callers.
1: You're kidding.
4: Clothes dry much faster in Melbourne, I'm telling you, than they do in Sydney. So why you need a dryer in
1: Do you think
4: Sydney?
1: It's the wind?
3: Just
1: July, Caitlin just put her hand up. What's up? Need to go to the toilet?
5: That's true. I'm also from New South Wales. People do have dryers, but they don't use them.
1: What's it for?
4: where
1: an ornament, a talking piece. What's this? Oh, this is what they use in grubby, we call them Mexicans, but really it's Victorians.
6: What do people in apartments do in Sydney?
3: I live in an apartment in Sydney. No, you get one of those little racks, you put it out on the little balcony.
6: Get
3: out of it. Like a Spanish person, you hang it over the...
4: It's so humid in Sydney, so often.
1: It's all kicked off. The Civil War. No. It's always bubbling between these. Who knew it was going to come down whether or not Sydney siders have a dryer? I remember last year, you prefer the oysters from there.
3: Yes, Sydney have superior oysters.
1: They tumble them in their dryers. That's what they have them for.
3: Because we air dry our oysters. We're not putting them through a dryer.
1: People who are from Sydney right now, listen to the show, and you own a dryer, please call me 1355-22. But right now, are you a Monday Mender? Did you mend anything like me over the weekend? Loads of you did.
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8: Yes, I did.
1: Richard's in the club. Morning, Christian. I fixed a spinning brush on the robot vacuum cleaner that keeps coming off.
3: No. Well done.
1: That's so fiddly. It doesn't want to get you out of the... you can't get it out, prize out of that casing.
3: Yes.
1: Christian, I'm a Monday Mender. Came home yesterday to the power being out. Couldn't open the garage door to get in. Had no house key, no spare key outside. Had to bust through a side gate. Jimmy, open a door. Bloody hell, Stevie or MacGyver. Open the garage door manually. Spent all afternoon fixing everything I broke in the sequence I just told you about. What a day. Steve, get in. Christian, now this is from Santo. Christian, was a tiny hole in the ceiling, and my wife noticed a tiny spider crawling out of it. What are we going to do? She asked. Leave it to me, I said. I went and got a paper towel, wet it, plugged the hole. I caught the spider too. The smile on my wife's chest.
3: Excuse me,
1: Santo. I hope that's a I hope that's a typo, or if it's not, good for you. He's a Monday Mendo. Christian, I unblocked the dishwasher. My mind is that smile on it. I unblocked the dishwasher and glued my broken fridge shelf drawer, accompanied by a glass of bubbles to celebrate this. And listening to the greatest hits of Sure. It's like a TV advert. Christian, I'm homesick trying to fix things. I can't even change a washer on a tap. I dream one day of being in the Monday Menders Club. Hey, that's the climb. You don't give up, Shane. You don't ever give up, my friend. Christian, I unblocked the loo, bath and shower drains Friday night.
4: Hell of a
1: What a Friday night for you, Sue. Giant plunge and a couple of litres of Drano. The sense of achievement was huge. But just a Caitlin, you're a Monday Mender. What do you do? Break the radio show and fix it today.
5: I fixed the U-bend of my loo over the weekend.
1: Ooh. That's a big, you get that big old plunger, the old...
5: Okay, so my father is a plumber. He flew a plumbing device that is a suction thing. For
1: yeah,
5: the top,
1: one of those big ones.
5: Yeah, it's the proper plumber one.
1: Pro level.
5: So I got that. It is the hardest thing I've ever done for 45
1: minutes. It's a full old workout when it gets blocked.
5: I was soaked from the whole thing just pumping.
1: All right, not really a flex on the radio that whatever you're dropping into it, it takes almost an hour of clearing.
5: No,
1: you don't go on the radio and go, it took 14 minutes to unplug what's weeded into the toilet. You do live out west, because Patsy's around the corner, isn't she? You're down, you're downflow from her.
5: There is a good reason that the U-bend was actually blocked, and that is my brother has sent a camera down who is also a plumber.
1: All the way from New South Wales.
5: Yeah, he brought
1: got
5: that
1: big
5: down.
1: Old camera, isn't he?
5: And so the U-bend unfortunately shoots up, and so because when you flush toilet paper, it can get stuck there and
1: it
5: then
1: can.
5: Harden.
1: Yes.
5: And so then it hardens over time and it doesn't move through, so that's what I pumped out for 45 minutes.
3: Good to get all that.
1: 40 minutes a minute ago, it's 45 minutes.
5: Hey, I'm a Monday mender.
1: You are. Yes. He's a Monday mender.
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11: Hello there, Amanda. How are you?
12: I'm well, thank you.
11: That is a nice jacket.
12: It looks not normal from the front, denim jacket cut off at the waist, but look at it from the back.
11: Yeah. It looks good.
12: It's got a sort of an insert in the back. Is it Acapulco or something written on it? But when I walked in today, Jacinda, our executive producer, called out, it was you. And what happened? There was a finders keepers market on this weekend, which is a really well-curated thing for arts and crafts and great prezzies. And Liam said, let's go for Mother's Day and let's have a look around.
11: And buy you a gift.
12: And buy me a gift. He said he was going to go on his own. I said, I'll come as well and just guide you here and there.
11: Yeah, because remember all those years.
12: Credit card.
11: All those years ago, they'd never get you a Mother's Day gift.
12: Oh, they did, but that's school. That's what happened at the
11: but
12: school.
11: But then they'd end up going to the pauper's table and getting a real estate fridge magnet.
12: That's what happened. Harley forgot to give them some money for the Mother's Day card, Mother's Day table. Send it up at the pauper's table. So anyway, there's a woman who custom makes these jackets and I just love it, so bought it and I'm wearing it today.
11: Well, I like it.
12: I walked in and Jacinda said, it's you. She'd been to the same market, same time. She tried on the jacket. She thought, I really love it, but I'm just going to walk around and think about it for a minute. She came back and said, I'll take it. And they said, it's just gone. And it was me.
11: That's a metaphor for life, Jacinda.
12: I'm wearing it in her face
11: there
12: right
11: it is.
12: Now.
11: You snooze, you lose.
12: Quite right.
11: Sucked yeah, in.
12: Be an impulse shopper like I am and the world's your oyster.
11: Well, it looks very nice.
12: Thank you very much. I'm very happy with That's my purchase. Sorry,
11: of,
12: Jacinda.
11: Good use of textiles. You've got denim at the front and
12: something else at the back.
11: Linen at the back.
12: I'm going to go to Jacinda's house and rob it while she's at work. Let's just keep the theme going.
11: But you've already got it.
12: I know. I'm going to rip her off for other things.
11: Oh, what? Gee, that's
12: we
11: terrible.
12: Have similar taste.
11: No, you are stone cold.
12: Yeah,
11: aren't
12: I am.
11: You?
12: We have similar taste.
11: This is you after the weekend. We have an action-packed show today. I'm looking forward to playing Instagram a little bit later on because right about, speaking of stone cold, what about Stone Cold Gay last week?
12: Why did you call her that?
11: Because she was like a machine. She did really well.
12: You called her Stone Cold Gay a number of times, which just sounded like some terrible sort of dating profile.
11: Anyway, she nailed it. She got the $1,000. So I feel while the iron is hot, this could happen again for you today. But that's all by the by. Before we get into it, as an aperitif.
12: Well, as an aperitif, let's play Fast Five.
11: It's Jonesy and Amanda driving you home.
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0: Jonesy and Amanda driving you home this Monday, the 4th of May.
1: So Chris and I, we're all living room guys. Brownie, Dr. Chris Brown, if you don't mind. Mm-hmm. We were all together Friday night.
0: I like how you go out there and you get the fish in the bag and Chris feels he's a little bit uncomfortable.
1: Well, yeah, I'm not comfortable with it either, mm-hmm. but particularly as a vet, he has to be very careful with, you know.
0: Yeah, of course.
1: And so, you know, Miguel says, oh, we want that one, and then tries to get a photo of it flapping in a bag near Chris's head.
0: I don't like that.
1: And I was telling a friend of mine that on Saturday, and he said, oh, yeah, but he puts down cats and dogs. I said, yes, but not to eat, and not because they're delicious.
0: Oh, I don't know.
1: They're not going about their business, and then he thinks, let's put that through the mincer. But anyway. So we decided we'd both meet up on Saturday morning and take our dogs for a walk.
0: I like the idea of this.
1: He lives in a suburb just down the road from me. So we've often spoken about it and we said, let's do it. So we met down at the beach and his dog, let me explain who Buzz is. So Minnie is my dog, 14-year-old border collie.
0: Mm-hmm.
1: And Chris has often joked about her having a small head, meaning how fat she was because her body, she looked a little bit like maybe a maggot, meaning her small head or like a tick. Big round body.
0: Yep.
1: She's very slim down now, but she's in very good form for a 14-year-old. And Chris has a dog called Buzz, who's a rescue dog, a beautiful, affectionate, gorgeous dog.
0: That'd be a well-behaved dog too, I'd imagine.
1: Let's get to that. It's part Maremma and part Kelpie. Maremmas, I think, are those, you know, those dogs that his dog is black, but also they're the white, fluffy ones that sort of protect the herd. You know, the Jane Jacobson movie was about Maremmas. They guard chickens. They guard sheep.
0: Oh, that was
1: sheep,
0: the one he did on the Penguin Island.
1: And they guard penguins.
0: Penguins. Yeah. Down at Phillip Island.
1: So, but as he said, his dog has a very independent streak. It wants to beep stuff up is what he said. Not beat stuff, beep stuff
0: right,
1: up.
0: Okay.
1: He said it's always got, it's a little bit loving, wonderful, but has its own agenda occasionally. And so it was hilarious to spend time with Buzz. Because everyone looks to Chris Brown and thinks, exactly as you said, this will be the best behaved dog in the world. So he walked from his place and we met and he'd walk right across the grass, all through paddocks, et cetera, you know, through ovals and things to get there. As soon as the dog hit the concrete, big smeary poo that Chris had to try and scrape off the pavement. And then Buzz was hilarious. Buzz barked uncontrollably at some small dogs to the point where people are turning around going, shut that dog up. And they see that Chris Brown's going, shh, shh, shh. My God, that's Chris Brown's dog. Mm-hmm. Then he weed on a monument. He weed on a
0: the
1: pram.
0: Dog.
1: The dog.
0: Like
1: he started
0: quiet.
1: A dog fight. He ran near the edge of a cliff.
0: Oh.
1: Chris said that he has to have an air tag on the dog because occasionally he just likes to go for a meander. He's had calls from the local post office. He's had calls from the chemist. The chemist was in the dispensary at the back of the chemist and looks down and there's just a dog in there. He's a wanderer. He's a brilliant dog, but he has his own mind, which Chris finds quirky, and it makes dog owners feel better.
0: So he's not
1: even Chris Brown has a dog that has its moments.
0: He's not a good boy. Like when you say, who's a good boy?
1: Oh, he's a good boy.
0: He's a good boy.
1: And so it just makes everyone feel better because have you seen those footage of people just standing in fountains and their dogs running in the middle of the fountain? They have to walk in and retrieve them.
0: Mm-hmm.
1: You know, it makes everyone feel better that Chris has got a dog that can do that stuff too.
0: my late Nana had it wasn't her dog. It was my uncle's dog. It was a dog called Whizzer. And Wizard was this big black Labrador, but he'd just get into everything. And one day, Nana was just down at her grocery store, and she just hears this, there's a dog gone crazy. She goes, oh, geez, it's a good thing it's not my dog. And she looks at where the lead is at the pole, and there's no dog in it. The dog had seen the mirror. Remember the fruit shops used to have a mirror behind all the veggies? So the dog saw the mirror, thought it was another dog.
1: Oh, no, tried to attack itself.
0: Another black Labrador, so it's jumped up on all the cauliflowers. And just
1: jumped on the collies.
0: Yeah, it jumped on the collies.
1: Well, let's do it. The tribal drum is going to beat for this. Let's call it Who's Not a Good Boy?
0: Who's Not a Good Boy?
1: There's Barking Dog Man to be getting
0: There's
1: on
0: There's Brownie's
1: with.
0: Dog or Barking
1: That's
0: Dog
1: no.
0: Man. Can't tell. It's Jonesy and Amanda driving you home.
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0: Jonesy and Amanda driving you home. If you've just joined us, good afternoon to you. Amanda out with the living room pals, the old palerinos.
1: On Friday night.
0: The band's not getting back together.
1: No. And then Chris and I, though, as friends, we will always be friends.
0: Sure.
1: And then Chris and I thought we'd walk our dogs together on Saturday morning. And his dog is absolutely gorgeous. It's a rescue dog. He's had it for a couple of years now. I think the dog's about 5 years old. He's had it for maybe 4 years. But it does have an independent streak to it. And so there's something very comical watching people turn their heads when the dog's barking or started a bit of a fight or ran off and they see that it's Chris Brown's dog. It's like a plumber whose own plumbing isn't great. And you think, well, it makes us all feel better.
0: Mm-hmm. And his plumbing's good too.
1: Is it? A good strong flush.
0: Yeah. Anyway, the tribal drum is being for who's not a good boy then?
1: Share the pain because it's a lesson in humility, having a dog.
0: Emily, hello.
1: Hi, Emily.
2: Hello, how are you?
0: Good.
1: Very well. Tell us about your dog.
2: Okay, so mine is a girl. She is a cavoodle and she does the stranger things. So when we go for a walk, she absolutely loves walks. She loves other dogs. But what she does is she will put her lead in her mouth and absolutely destroy that lead and go and say hello to the other dog. And now the other owner is like, oh my God, that dog's getting loose. And they get absolutely freaked out because she makes this really big noise and she's just like, I want to see this dog. So she screams and she carries on. Mm. Everyone thinks she's aggressive, but she just wants to say hi. She's not going to hurt anybody, but they all flip out.
1: Let me ask you seriously, because most people say, oh, she's not going to hurt you. Are they right to be a bit frightened, Emily, of a barking, screaming dog lunging at theirs?
2: No, because she really just wants to lick you.
1: Okay.
2: Or want you to pat her. Like, she doesn't, like, once she gets to you, she's just like, okay, now where's my attention?
1: Right.
2: All of that noises and all of that stops as soon as she gets to you.
1: Right.
0: Yeah, but you can have that. Sometimes, like, dog owners can be a bit deluded.
1: Yes.
0: And you've got Cujo coming towards you.
1: Oh,
0: ready
1: way,
0: to tear apart
1: Cujo,
0: a small family car.
1: As soon as Cujo gets to you, all of this will stop.
0: He's fine. He just
1: wants,
0: one lick
1: limb.
0: Thanks,
1: Thank
0: Emily.
1: You, Emily.
0: Steve's with us.
1: Hello, Steve. Tell us about your pooch.
3: Hey, how's it going, Jonesy and Amanda?
1: Very well.
3: I had a chocky lab, a chocolate lab. His name is Seamus. Very aptly named. He's mad as a two-bob watch. But what he did like, he loved his fruit. So one day, taking him for a walk down the street, saw this kid, bailed this kid up in a bus stop and stole his banana. He loved bananas and watermelon. Stole his banana and then he's got this banana in his mouth. He used to trot down the street wagging his tail going, oh, look at what I've got.
0: What, and does he eat the banana peel and all?
3: It's the banana peel and all. Love bananas and watermelon. Two favourite fruits.
1: Really? I've never known a dog to eat banana.
0: I've never seen a dog eat fruit.
1: I've seen dogs like watermelon. But
0: no,
1: I think,
0: really? Is that a thing?
1: Yeah, yeah. But I'm surprised at the banana. And that poor kid minding his own business in a bus shelter.
0: Because you'd think you'd think
1: a piece of fruit, I'm safe.
0: If a dog's going to go near
1: as
0: that.
1: If a kid wants it either.
0: Yeah.
1: Probably sure. Said he'd take this. Thank you, Steve.
0: It's Jonesy and Amanda driving you home.
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0: May the 4th, Monday, a good day to win $2,000. 10 questions, 60 seconds on the clock. You can pass if you don't know an answer. We'll come back to that question if time permits. Get all the questions right, you win $1,000.
3: That's last what happened week, to Gay last week.
0: Gay, stone cold Gay.
3: She chose
0: all the way.
3: Yep, she got $1,000 and she chose to go with $1,000. She didn't take on the bonus question. When we quizzed her about the bonus question, she actually didn't know it.
0: She didn't. Donald Trump is the president of Puerto Rico.
3: Yeah, so she could have played for $2,000, but she didn't, and therefore she walked away with $1,000.
0: Stavrula is with us.
3: Hi, Stavrula.
4: Hi, Jonesy and Amanda.
3: Hello. Let's see if we can do this for you. We've got 10 questions, 60 seconds. Do say Love pass it. If you're not sure, okay?
4: Okay.
3: All right, Stavrula, here we go. Here comes question number one. What's the date today?
4: The 4th of May.
3: Question two. What noise does a pig make?
4: Oink.
3: Question three. Who owns the factory in Charlie and the Chocolate Factory?
4: Willy Wonka.
3: Question four. At which fast food chain would you find a go bucket?
4: KFC.
3: Question five. Who sang My Heart Will Go On?
4: Celine Dion.
3: Question six. True or false? Acrophobia is the fear of heights.
4: True.
3: Question seven. In which Australian state is the Story Bridge located?
4: Brisbane.
3: Oh. It was which Australian state?
0: State.
4: Sorry, which state? Oh my God.
0: And you said Brisbane.
3: Oh, you were doing so well.
0: Man, you were great.
4: Okay.
3: Sorry, Stavrula. Well, you did very well for a knob. You got to question seven.
0: You are not a knob.
4: Thank you, guys.
3: Thank you
0: Stavrula,
3: for playing.
0: Thank you for playing.
3: It'll be back again tomorrow.
0: JonesyDemander.com.au if you'd like to sign up for Instagram. In the meantime, the pub test is coming up.
3: The enhanced games. What do you think? Do they pass the pub test?
0: We'll have your calls next. Jonesy Demander driving you home.
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14: 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Jonesy brings the nonsense.
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0: Jonesy and Amanda driving you home. I know it's Monday, but perhaps it's been a tough week and we've got to get down to the Jonesy and Amanda Ramps for the pub test.
1: The pub test.
2: Pub test.
1: Does not pass the pub test. Pub test.
2: Pub test.
1: Does it pass the pub test?
3: Pub test.
2: Yeah, the pub test.
1: Doesn't pass the sniff test. Stop it. It's not helpful.
4: Well, coming up in May are the World Enhanced Games. They're going to be at Las Vegas. This is for supreme Olympic athletes who are prepared to risk their Olympic success by fully juicing up and taking steroids, peptides, wearing costumes that would disqualify them in their regular events. It's anything goes. Well, maybe it's not anything goes. But they're, having said that, they're bucking the global anti-doping norms. These are the enhanced games. There'll be swimming. There'll be wrestling, I think, or weightlifting. Have I made up wrestling? There'll be a variety of events. Weightlifting, track and field, swimming. So all of this is very interesting for a very big financial prize pool.
0: Olympics, you're not meant to be a professional sports person. So that was the tenets of the Olympics for years. So now the drug thing, that's a different kettle of fish, isn't
4: it? Well, once again, it is the supreme athletes of the world, but being as supreme and as they can be outside the boundaries of the normal Olympic tenets. How do you feel about this? The enhanced games, this sports maxing. Does it pass the pub test?
5: Doesn't pass the pub test as far as I'm concerned, sorry. Olympic Games, or the Games, is supposed to be about your endurance levels, standard, not enhanced.
6: I just think it just cheapens the sport. I mean, you watch sport to watch people push themselves and train hard. I think you do it just makes an uneven playing field.
7: I think it does. You're not just seeing everyone on an even playing field. You're going to see what peptides and things like that can actually do. You're going to see things that modern science are bringing forth in human evolution and how far people can actually go.
8: It's blatant cheating because it makes a mockery of all those hard-working athletes that strive every 4 years to compete on merit at the Olympic Games.
4: Interesting, though, that some would say that it's not an equal playing field, that merit is only a small part of it in terms of opportunities, of funding, all kinds of things. But it doesn't sound like not many people are fond of the idea.
0: Thank you for all your calls. Jonesy and Amanda driving you home.
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7: Good morning, I'm Pete Andrea, first in local. Police are appealing for public assistance to locate a man missing from Tamworth. 42-year-old Glenn Simpson was last seen at about 5:30 p.m. yesterday on Bargo River Road. Police and family have concerns for his welfare. Glenn is Caucasian, about 175 centimetres tall, solid build with fair hair. He was last seen wearing jeans and a black T-shirt. Anyone with info is asked to contact Camden Police or Crime Stoppers 1800 333 000. Another call for Southern Highlands residents to support a petition for inclusion of a cancer treatment and infusion centre at the redeveloped Barrel Hospital. 20,000 electronic or 10,000 paper signatures are needed to trigger debate on the floor of New South Wales Parliament. At this stage, there are just 8,700 signatures. The deadline of May 16 is fast approaching, and Wallandilly MP Judy Hannon has joined the Public Health First Committee, urging locals to put pen to paper. The value of farmland in New South Wales increased 4.5% last year to hit a median price of just under $9,900 per hectare. Senior Manager for Industry Insights at Bendigo Bank Agribusiness, Eliza Redfern, says nationally farmland values hit a new record high, but the overall growth cooled to its slowest in 12 years.
8: Farmers are, you know, facing a more challenging growth environment in 2026. So with a dry outlook, rising costs, and with all eyes on the cash rate as well, buyers will likely remain cautious when they're appraising farmland, especially in those more marginal regions of the country.
7: In sports, South Coast AFL moved into round three over the weekend in the men's Premier Division. Wins for the Wollongong Bulldogs and the Shell Harbour City Suns. The Wollongong Lions and Bomaderry played a 75-all draw, and Fig Tree had the bye. In the women's, wins to the Wollongong Lions and the Fig Tree Saints. Kiama had the bye. That is your local news first. I'm Pete Andrea.
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11: Good morning, I'm Pete Andrea. First in local, police and family have concerns for the welfare of a man who's reported missing from Tarmor. 42-year-old Glenn Simpson hasn't been seen or heard from since about 5:30 p.m. yesterday after he was sighted on Bargo Road. Glenn is Caucasian, about 175 centimetres tall, solid build, fair hair, and was last seen wearing jeans and a black T-shirt. If you can help, contact police or Crime Stoppers, 1-800-333-000. plans to transform paddocks into a private residential estate featuring nearly 300 homes and a resort-style country club have gone on public exhibition. The $30 million proposal for Bell's Lane at Badangerang would see a land lease community with 298 movable dwellings built across the Northern Narrow site alongside a suite of exclusive recreational facilities for residents. Nine new probationary constables have hit the South Coast Police beat one day after a new career graduating from the Goulburn Police Academy on Friday. Five officers will be based at Narrawal, one at Bay and Basin, another two at Batemans Bay and one at Bega. Among them, probationary constable Christy Price, who's following a family calling to serve.
12: My dad was a cop and I've always looked up to him. I've wanted to be a police officer. Since I was young, I just didn't know if I could do it. here I am.
11: And in sport, Mosfell Golf Club held a medal in Stableford yesterday. Graham Waterhouse won with 41 points. Costa Koutsalaris was runner-up with 39 points on a countback. That is your local news first. I'm Pete Andrea.
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14: Good morning, I'm Robert Clennon. Three people have died in a boating accident off the far north New South Wales coast. Another four people made it to shore after their yacht capsized in heavy seas near Ballina last night. The marine rescue vessel that came to their aid also rolled in the rough waters. A man accused of abducting and killing Kumanjai Little Baby will face court today, charged with murder. 47-year-old Jefferson Lewis was arrested Thursday night, then flown from Alice Springs to Darwin following the riots that erupted after his capture. Home buyers are holding their breath this morning ahead of the RBA's interest rates decision this afternoon. The Reserve is expected to again lift the cash rate by 25 basis points, adding about $80 to the monthly repayment on a half million dollar loan. And authorities have refused a request for the cruise ship at the centre of a Henta virus outbreak to dock at Cape Verde off Africa's western coast.
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14: The AFL's Integrity Unit is investigating claims that Lions VFL player Kobe Evans used a homophobic slur in the weekend clash with Coburg. The club says it is aware of the allegations and the 19-year-old has apologised and is remorseful. And in league, Parramatta's Josh Adokar says he'd love a call-up to the New South Wales Origin side should Laurie Daly be after a gun on the wing.
15: Those are the teams that you want to be in. That's the pinnacle if that opportunity comes up.
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13: 2ST Traffic.
16: A light build-up of traffic through Paddy's River and Penrose this morning on the Hume, northbound towards Sutton Forest. Maroolan Roadworks feeling the pinch with busy traffic on the Hume between Highland Way and Medway Road. They've just opened the toolbox at Welby on the Hume near the old Hume Highway to work until 4 o'clock this afternoon. A 40k speed limit in place. All good into Campbelltown. A little busy Narellan Road traffic through Mount Annan. Getting vaccinated this winter is the best way to protect yourself and others from serious illness, especially if you're 65 and over. So talk to your GP or pharmacist about getting the right vaccines for you. 2ST Traffic.
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20: Moderate fire danger for the coast and highlands today. A sunny day with westerly winds, 25 to 35 k's, becoming light late in the evening. A high of 23 for Narra Bomaderry and the Bay and Basin, 22 for Milton Ulladulla, 17 for the highlands. Tomorrow, partly cloudy, slight chance of a shower along the coastal fringe. Thursday, partly cloudy with some showers, most likely in the afternoon and evening, and partly cloudy again for Friday. Right now, it's 12 degrees in Bomaderry, 12 at St George's Basin, it's 15 in Milton and 8 in Mossvale.
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20: A very good morning to you as you get up with Max on 2ST. It's 6:08. Getting up to the news that ahead of today's interest rate decision, sources say the RBA board is split between keeping inflation under control and concern over tipping the economy into recession. March's decision to lift rates came only after a close-fought 5-4 vote of the board, with the Reserve Bank Governor, Michelle Bullock, casting the deciding vote. Today's decision will be handed down at 2:30 this afternoon. Any rise would most likely be 25 basis points, lifting the cash rate from 4.1% to 4.35%. Getting up to the news that dialysis units across Australia and New Zealand are being forced to ration life-saving care for patients with kidney failure, according to a major new report. Experts say governments need to invest more in dialysis units, as well as focus on early prevention to stop what they call will be a tsunami of kidney disease. And getting up to the news that Brisbane Broncos' Dean Mariner has undergone what was described as leg-saving surgery in Sydney following an injury against the Roosters on Saturday. Broncos management say the swelling in Mariner's leg muscle needs to go down before they know the length of his recovery time. Coming up on the show today, we will have a look at the possible effect of next week's budget on small and medium-sized businesses. We'll look at hearing loss. I said we will look at hearing loss. Sorry, that's probably in bad taste. Giving away a bouquet of flowers and putting someone in the running to win a luxury getaway in our Four Mum competition. Also a double pass to give away to the PBR Bull Riding Rodeo happening at the showground in Narra on Saturday. And placing someone in the virtual barrel for our flash window cleaning competition as well. So plenty of giveaways today. And hopefully giving away $250 right after this with The Secret Sound. We'll do it after Joni Mitchell on 2ST. Good morning. Get up.

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0: 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Time to put someone in the virtual barrel to spin around until Friday with a 1 in 5 shot of winning a $500 makeover to clean your external windows and outside of your house thanks to flashwindowcleaning.com.au. Today's entrant going in the barrel, Ruth Langford. We asked her online at 2st.com.au to say in 25 words or less why she wanted to win. She responded, all capital letters, plenty of exclamation points. I need flash. Wish I had flash. Farmers cutting corn, ploughing ground, winds blowing, windows are a mess. Help me, please, Mr. Flash. How could I resist your bold, capital, exclamation pointed remarks there, Ruth. So congratulations, you now have a 1 in 5 shot of winning that prize. We'll draw out a lucky winner from the 5 entrants on Friday. And still 3 chances to go into that virtual barrel. Enter online at 2st.com.au. News on the way, and then we'll do today's On This Day. On This Day in 1984, a big celebrity wedding between 2 UK singers and front people for their respective bands, and a very famous funny man born on this day in 1943. You will find out who that was, amongst other, hopefully, entertaining entertainment tidbits on this day, on the way after the news. Local news first with Pete Andrea. Coming up next, you're on 2ST. Hope you're having a great start to the day.
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9: Good morning. I'm Pete Andrea, first in local. Hairdressing students at TAFE New South Wales Nowra have stylish new facilities following a completion of a $915,000 makeover. MPs Liza Butler and Caitlin McInerney yesterday toured the new schooling salon, which now has 10 hairdressing stations and two dedicated barbering chairs.
10: The upgraded hairdressing and training facilities at Nowra TAFE are truly a cut above the rest. I was on site with fellow South Coast MP Liza Butler to see the completed $915,000 salon space.
9: Caitlin McInerney. Latest data shows farmland values have hit a new record, but growth has cooled to a 12-year low. In New South Wales, farmland increased 4.5% last year to a median price of just under $9,900 per hectare. Eliza Redfern from Bendigo Bank Agribusiness says buyers are becoming more selective, with some regions performing better than others.
11: While Australian farmland values hit a new record in 2025, the market is showing signs of cooling. So we're seeing a new, more cautious phase now, with buyers becoming increasingly selective. They're prioritising asset quality, water security and long-term returns.
9: A growing number of Shoalhaven and Harland families are struggling to make ends meet. The Salvation Army launching its Red Shield appeal today, hoping to raise $41 million by the end of June. The Salvo's Major Bruce Harmer says families are struggling to afford the basics.
12: 41% of those surveyed said that they have infants, that they can't afford nappies or formula for them, and 35% of parents couldn't afford to visit a doctor, a dentist or an optometrist for their children.
9: In sport now, South Coast AFL moved into round three over the weekend in the men's Premier Division. Wins for the Wollongong Bulldogs and the Shell Harbour City Suns. The Wollongong Lions and Bomaderry played a 75-all draw and Fig Tree had the bye. In the women's, wins to the Wollongong Lions and the Fig Tree Saints. Kiama had the bye. That is your local news first. I'm Pete Andrea.
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13: Hello, I'm Rob McLennan. A search is underway off the far northern New South Wales coast following a boating tragedy that's claimed three lives. Police say a yacht capsized in heavy seas at Ballina around six last night. Four people made it to shore, but police unsure whether anyone else was on board. A marine rescue boat that went out to help also rolled in the choppy seas. Every working Aussie will receive a $200 to $300 tax offset. News Corp reporting the cost of living measure will feature in next week's budget. The Reserve Bank's expected to lift interest rates again today. Canstar's Sally Tindall urging us all to ask for a better deal.
14: Don't take any rate hike lying down. Pick up the phone to your bank and ask for an individual rate.
13: Heavy security expected in Darwin today for the court appearance of a man accused of killing Kumanjai Little Baby, 47-year-old Jefferson Lewis, up on three charges, including murder. And the US is denying Iran's claims an American ship was struck by an Iranian missile in the Strait of Hormuz.
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13: AFL first, Eagles coach Andrew McWalter is defending his side after Saturday's loss to the previously winless Tigers, telling AFL 360.
15: We've got 15 new players on our list. We've had an incredible amount of turnover in the last 2 years since I've been at the football club. Almost half of our playing list is new.
13: And in league, former Blues skipper James Tedesco says he'd love to get an Origin call-up, but he's not losing any sleep over it.
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17: Into Alpine out of Colo Vale, Wilson Drive onto Church Avenue. A few early starters out and about this morning. Same story for locality Balaclava for the old Hume Highway around Crimea Street and the Swan Street Bridge. take care on the Hume near the old Hume Highway at Welby as they begin roadworks. 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
0: Moderate fire danger for the coast and highlands today. A sunny day with westerly winds, 25 to 35 kilometres an hour, and the winds becoming light late this evening. A high of 23 for Narrabombidery, 23 for the Bay and Basin, 22 for Milton Ulladulla, 17 in the highlands. Tomorrow, partly cloudy, slight chance of a shower along the coastal fringe. Partly cloudy on Thursday with some showers, most likely in the afternoon and evening, and partly cloudy on Friday. It's currently 12 degrees in Tapitali, 12 at Warrowing Heights, 15 in Yatta, 8 degrees in Avoca.
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0: Mr. Smooth himself, Chris Isaac, as you get up with Max on 2ST, 2.5 minutes away from 7 o'clock. Coming up after 7, we'll look at the potential effects of next week's budget on small to medium enterprises in the Shoalhaven and Highlands. We'll also give away a double pass to the PBR bull riding extravaganza that's happening at the Nowra Showground on Saturday night. And we'll also hopefully hear from you with four words about your mum in our four mum competition. Chance to win a beautiful bouquet of flowers and a luxury getaway at Bangalay Luxury Villas. All that and more on the way after the news. Local news first. Coming up next, you're on 2ST. I hope you're having a wonderful start.
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6: Good morning, I'm Pete Andrea, first in local. Plans for the 298-home Badangarang private residential estate have gone on display. It's a $30 million development, taking up a large slice of Bell's Lane. At the heart of the proposal is a country club and wellness hub featuring dining areas, a library, cinema, games room and a golf simulator. A lap pool, gym and sauna are also planned. The application's on public exhibition until May 7. Police are appealing for public assistance to locate a man missing from Tarmor. 42-year-old Glenn Simpson was last seen at about 5:30 p.m. yesterday on Bargo River Road. Police and family have concerns for his welfare. Glenn is Caucasian, about 175 centimetres tall, solid build with fair hair. He was last seen wearing jeans and a black T-shirt. Anyone with info asked to contact Camden Police or Crime Stoppers 1800 333 000. The latest graduates from the Goulburn Police Academy have hit the ground running, starting day one of their policing career. Nine new probationary constables have hit the South Coast Police District beat, five in Nowra, one at Bay and Basin, another at Batemans Bay and two at Bega. Probationary Constable Christy Price taking advantage of the Be a Cop in Your Hometown program.
7: Staying somewhere local was a big selling point. 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Because going to a new job, it's very daunting, but at least staying at my house with my support group is a lot easier.
6: In sport now, round four in MacArthur Rugby League. Camden had a 32-18 win over the Oaks. Campbelltown City scored a 42-0 victory over South West. Oakdale down Mittagong 46-20. Campbelltown Collegians had a 44-18 win over Thirlmere. And Picton came from behind to defeat East Campbelltown, holding on to record their first win of the season, 28-22 at Victoria Park. That is your local news first. I'm Pete Andrea.
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8: Hello, I'm Rob McLennan. A search is underway off the far northern New South Wales coast following a boating tragedy that's claimed three lives. Police say a yacht capsized in heavy seas at Ballina around six last night. Four people made it to shore, but police unsure whether anyone else was on board. A marine rescue boat that went out to help also rolled in the choppy seas. Every working Aussie will receive a $200 to $300 tax offset. News Corp reporting the cost of living measure will feature in next week's budget. The Reserve Bank's expected to lift interest rates again today. Canstar Sally Tindall urging us all to ask for a better deal.
9: Don't take any rate hike lying down. Pick up the phone to your bank and ask for an individual rate.
8: Heavy security expected in Darwin today for the court appearance of a man accused of killing Kumanjai Little Baby, 47-year-old Jefferson Lewis, up on three charges, including murder. And the US is denying Iran's claims an American ship was struck by an Iranian missile in the Strait of Hormuz.
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8: AFL first, Eagles coach Andrew McWalter is defending his side after Saturday's loss to the previously winless Tigers, telling AFL 360.
10: We've got 15 new players on our list. We've had an incredible amount of turnover in the last 2 years since I've been at the football club. Almost half of our playing list is new.
8: And in league, former Blues skipper James Tedesco says he'd love to get an Origin call-up, but he's not losing any sleep over it.
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12: It hasn't been too bad this morning at the top of the escarpment, Mount Murray, on Macquarie Pass with the Illawarra Highway through the roadwork zone. Just light to moderate traffic at the moment. We've got busy traffic through the Maroolan roadwork zone on the Hume motorway between Highland Way and Medway Road. Getting vaccinated this winter is the best way to protect yourself and others from serious illness, especially if you're 65 and over. 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
3: Moderate fire danger for the coast and highlands today. A sunny day with westerly winds, 25 to 35 kilometres an hour, becoming light late in the evening. Top temps today, 23 for Narrabomaderry, 23 for the Bay and Basin, 22 for Milton Ulladulla and 17 for the Highlands. Tomorrow, partly cloudy, slight chance of a shower along the coastal fringe. Thursday, partly cloudy with some showers, most likely afternoon and evening, and partly cloudy on Friday. It's currently 13 degrees in North Narra, 13 in Vincentia, 13 in Mollymook, 8 degrees in Mittagong.
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3: A very good morning to you as you get up with Max on 2ST. It's 7:08. Getting up to the news that three people have died and four have made it to shore following a boating accident off Ballina on the northern New South Wales coast. Marine Rescue were responding to reports of a yacht having difficulties when the vessel rolled in heavy conditions, and the search for survivors continues. Getting up to the news that Australia and Japan have signed multiple agreements to strengthen cooperation around energy, defence and critical minerals. The new critical minerals agreement highlights six rare earths projects that could help diversify supply chains after China imposed some restrictions on Japan. And getting up to the news that a report has shown that February's Hobart Cup horse race was run over a distance 37 metres short of its stipulated 2,400 metres because the starting barriers had been placed forward of the correct position. Not surprisingly, the race was won in record time. The report said the chief steward was told about the issue minutes before the race. It was decided to go ahead with the race anyway. Tasmania's Racing Integrity Commissioner has made 9 recommendations to improve processes and procedures. Yeah, no wonder. A record time. What a surprise. Coming up on the show this hour, we'll look at the potential effects of next week's federal budget on small to medium businesses. We're going to look at hearing loss, particularly pertaining to the ladies. A double pass to give away to the big bull riding event happening at the showground in Narra on Saturday. And I'll be asking you to call in a little later on and describe your mum in 4 words. It's our 4 mum competition, a chance to win a beautiful bouquet from Hyams Florist and a getaway to Bangalay Luxury Villas. Start thinking about how you would describe your mum in just 4 words. We'll get into that later on this hour. Better music and more of it on the way from the Police. A fantasy from Black Box, not far away. And Phil Collins and Phil Bailey right now. Getting your fill on 2ST, the easy lover. Good morning.

0: 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RFS and National Parks and Wildlife Services taking advantage of the relatively stable weather conditions this week with plenty of hazard reduction burns in the area. Big burn happening around Currumbine State Forest, north of Forest Road. Other reduction burns being carried out in Huskisson, Vincentia, Himes Beach, West Basin View, Sussex Inlet, to the west of Kangaroo Valley, High Range, Belanglo State Forest, School Creek, southeast of Moss Vale. You will see smoke in a lot of areas today, but please do not be concerned. 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But if you see flames, unattended flames, that's when you need to call 000 to find out more about hazard reduction burns in your area. There's a fantastic map and details at the RFS website, rfs.nsw.gov.au.
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0: Get Up With Max on 2ST, 28 past 7, a huge bull riding event heading to the Nowra Showground this Saturday, the PBR Australia Monster Energy Tour Nowra Invitational. And the reason it's going to be such a great event is because it is the last Buckfest before the 2026 PBR Origin Series teams are announced. So all the riders will be performing at their best to try and get a spot on those Origin teams. Leading the charge into Nowra, Australia's current number one bull rider, 2025 gold buckle holder, Kurt Shepherd from Mareeba in Queensland, also joined by last year's third and fourth place finishers, Zane Hole from Athol in Queensland, and a Brazilian, Alison Aguiar. Wow, some of the best bull riders in the world heading to Nowra this Saturday. Get your tickets, pbraustralia.com.au. 7 p.m, gates open at 3:30 p.m, and I have a double pass to give away right now. So give me a call if you'd like to win it. Third caller through on 44232999 will win. I'll have a chat to you whilst we go to the news. Local news first, coming up next. You're on 2ST. Good morning.
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7: Good morning, I'm Pete Andrea, first in local. It's been the subject of local debates and opposition, but one of Australia's most advanced AI-focused data centres has opened for business in Mossvale. The facility on Douglas Road has been purpose-built for artificial intelligence and high-performance computing workloads and is fully Australian-owned. The facility has federal government certification, allowing it to potentially house sensitive government and enterprise data, and two separate fibre connections solutions ensure connectivity if one line is damaged. The campus is also expected to expand depending on customer demand. Nine new probationary constables have hit the South Coast Police District beat on day one of a new career after graduating from the Goulburn Police Academy on Friday. Five officers were based in Nowra, one at Bay and Basin, another at Batemans Bay and two at Bega. Among them, probationary constable Christy Price, who's following a family calling.
8: My dad was a cop and I've always looked up to him. I've wanted to be a police officer since I was young. I just didn't know if I could do it. here I am.
7: Police and family have concerns for a man reported missing from Tarmor. 42-year-old Glenn Simpson hasn't been seen or heard from since about 5:30 p.m. yesterday after he was sighted on Bargo Road. Glenn is Caucasian, about 175 centimetres tall, solid build with fair hair. If you can help, contact police or Crime Stoppers, 1-800-333-000. Low-income families across the Shoalhaven and Highlands are struggling to make ends meet, with almost 90% of parents going hungry so their kids can eat. The Red Shield appeal launches today. The Salvo's Major Bruce Harmer says they need to raise $41 million by the end of June.
9: People that come to the Salvation Army for support, the vast majority, have no residual funds. They can't go without a car or go without a holiday or something like that to make up the difference. These people often live from hand to mouth.
7: In sport now, Mossvale Golf Club held a medal East Stableford yesterday. Graham Waterhouse won with 41 points. Costo Koutsalaris was runner-up with 39 points on a countback. That is your local news first. I'm Pete Andrea.
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10: Hello, I'm Rob McLennan. A search is underway off the far northern New South Wales coast following a boating tragedy that's claimed three lives. Police say a yacht capsized in heavy seas at Ballina around six last night. Four people made it to shore, but police unsure whether anyone else was on board. A marine rescue boat that went out to help also rolled in the choppy seas. Every working Aussie will receive a $200 to $300 tax offset. News Corp reporting the cost of living measure will feature in next week's budget. The Reserve Bank's expected to lift interest rates again today. Canstar Sally Tindall urging us all to ask for a better deal.
11: Don't take any rate hike lying down. Pick up the phone to your bank and ask for an individual rate.
10: Heavy security expected in Darwin today for the court appearance of a man accused of killing Kumanjai Little Baby, 47-year-old Jefferson Lewis, up on three charges including murder. And the US is denying Iran's claims an American ship was struck by an Iranian missile in the Strait of Hormuz.
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10: AFL first, Eagles coach Andrew McWalter is defending his side after Saturday's loss to the previously winless Tigers, telling AFL 360.
12: We've got 15 new players on our list. We've had an incredible amount of turnover in the last 2 years since I've been at the football club. Almost half of our playing list is new.
10: And in league, former Blues skipper James Tedesco says he'd love to get an Origin call-up, but he's not losing any sleep over it.
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14: Sutton Forest, the Hume motorway. We've got steady traffic at the moment. On the Illawarra Highway, watch for roadworks before Old Argyle Road. We haven't been able to fault the run through Argyle Street, Mossvale this morning. Just light traffic underneath the rail overpass so far. 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
0: Moderate fire danger for the coast and highlands today. A sunny day, westerly winds, 25 to 35 k's, becoming light in the late evening. A high of 23 for Narra, Bomaderry and the Bowen Basin, 22 for Milton, Ulladulla, 17 for the highlands. Tomorrow, a partly cloudy day with the slight chance of a shower along the coastal fringe. Thursday, partly cloudy with some showers, most likely Thursday afternoon and evening, and partly cloudy again for Friday. Right now, it's 13 in South Narra, 13 in Errol Bay, 13 at Barrill Lake, 8 degrees in Burrowang.
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0: Get Up with Max on 2SD with Farnsie, 16 minutes away from 8 o'clock. Well done to Steve from Mossvale, who picked up the double pass to go to the PBR Rodeo. 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Mother's Day on Sunday. How would you like to give your mum a big bunch of flowers and a luxury getaway? Well, that's exactly what you could win right now. It's our Four Mum competition. I need you to describe your mum in four words. 44232999. I'll take the third caller through. And if you can describe your mum in four lovely words, you will win a beautiful bouquet from Hyams Florist, now on Kinghorn Street, Nowra, with quality floral arrangements, local gifts and hampers, weddings and events. 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Let's see who wants to be good to their mum. Who do we have on the phone, please?
1: You've got Kylie.
0: Hello, Kylie. Where are you calling from?
1: Mossvale.
0: Kylie, have you bought anything for your mum yet for Mother's Day?
1: I have. I've got her lots of things, actually.
0: Oh, well, what about giving her even more things? That's not a problem, is it?
1: No, that would be great.
0: Kylie, describe your mum for me in four words.
1: Irreplaceable, mm-hmm. Amazing, mm-hmm. Selfless, mm-hmm. And beautiful.
0: Oh, bring a tear to your heart, Kylie. That's gorgeous. What's your mum's name?
1: Lynn.
0: Well, will she be listening, do you think, this morning?
1: No.
0: Oh, that's good.
1: Well, she's at Rudy Hill.
0: Okay. Well, look, you can surprise her now. A beautiful bouquet from Hyams Florist and dinner, bed and breakfast at Bangalay Luxury Villas. How good's that?
1: Oh, that's amazing.
0: Hey, Kylie, good on you. Thanks for being such a lovely daughter, describing your mum so memorably. And I'll get you to hold the line and we'll get your details.
1: Okay, perfect. Thank you.
0: Good on you, Kylie. There goes Kylie. Oh, isn't that beautiful? Inspirational, irreplaceable, beautiful. Lovely. I love this competition. It's so good. We'll be doing it again tomorrow, Thursday and Friday, giving away a bouquet of flowers and a chance to win that special dinner, bed and breakfast package from Bangalay Luxury Villas. On 2ST, it's 14 minutes away from 8 o'clock.
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0: Get Up with Max on 2ST, 3 minutes away from 8, Ugly Kid Joe, his version of Cats in the Cradle. Coming up after 8, we will talk about hearing and the fact that the ladies are far less likely than blokes to prioritise their hearing health. I found that a bit surprising. More about that after 8 o'clock. We'll also do today's On This Day after 8.30. We'll catch up with Graham Day just before 9, find out what's happening on the 2ST Morning Show this morning. And the secret sound's worth $250. And we should do that after the news. Local news first. On the way next, you're on 2ST. Hope you're having a fantastic start.
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2: 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Uh-huh. 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
4: 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I was on site with fellow South Coast MP Liza Butler to see the completed $915,000 salon space.
3: Plans to transform Paddocks into a private residential estate featuring nearly 300 homes and a resort-style country club have gone on public exhibition. The $30 million proposal for Bells Lane at Badangarang will see a land lease community with 298 movable dwellings built across the Northern Nowra site alongside a suite of exclusive recreational facilities for residents. Latest data shows farmland values have hit a new record, but growth has cooled to a 12-year low. In New South Wales, farmland increased 4.5% last year to a median price of just under $990,000 per hectare. Eliza Redfern from Bendigo Bank Agribusiness says buyers are becoming more selective.
5: While Australian farmland values hit a new record in 2025, the market is showing signs of cooling. So we're seeing a new, more cautious phase now, with buyers becoming increasingly selective. They're prioritising asset quality, water security and long-term returns.
3: A growing number of Shoalhaven and Highlands families are struggling to make ends meet. The Salvos launching the Red Shield appeal today, hoping to raise $41 million by the end of June. The Salvos Major Bruce Harmer says families are struggling to afford the basics.
6: 41% of those surveyed said that they have infants, that they can't afford nappies or formula for them. And 35% of parents couldn't afford to visit a doctor, a dentist or an optometrist for their children.
3: And in South Coast AFL, in the Men's Premier Division, wins for the Wollongong Bulldogs and the Shell Harbour City Suns. The Wollongong Lions and Bomaderry played a 75-all draw and Fig Tree had the bye. That is your local news first. I'm Pete Andrea.
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7: Morning, I'm Rob McLennan. Well, it's been revealed 2 marine rescuers are among 3 people who've died in a boating tragedy off northern New South Wales. It happened near Ballina last night when the rescue vessel capsized while trying to reach a stricken yacht that has since sunk. 4 people managed to get safely to shore. The man accused of abducting and killing Kumanjai Little Baby will face court today, charged with murder. 47-year-old Jefferson Lewis was arrested on Thursday night and then flown from Alice Springs to Darwin after riots erupted following his capture. Home buyers are holding their breath this morning ahead of the RBA's interest rates decision this afternoon. The Reserve's expected to again lift the cash rate by 25 basis points. And authorities are refusing a request for the cruise ship at the centre of a hantavirus outbreak to dock at Cape Verde off Africa's western coast. The outbreak has claimed 3 lives so far. The disease is caused by exposure to infected mice and rats.
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7: AFL first, Eagles coach Andrew McWalter is defending his side after Saturday's loss to the previously winless Tigers, telling AFL 360.
8: We've got 15 new players on our list. We've had an incredible amount of turnover in the last 2 years since I've been at the football club. Almost half of our playing list is new.
7: And in league, former Blues skipper James Tedesco says he'd love to get an Origin call-up, but he's not losing any sleep over it.
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2: 2ST Traffic.
0: Maroolan Roadworks slowing traffic down both ways on the Hume motorway between Highland Way and at least Maroolan South Road. Mossvale at Argyle Street and Lackey Road and Wade Street, slight clustering there. Nowra Road at Mount Ashby, a few early starters too. 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
11: Moderate fire danger for the coast and highlands today. A sunny day with westerly winds, 25 to 35 kilometres an hour. The winds are becoming light late this evening. A high of 23 for Nowra Bomaderry, 23 for the Bay and Basin, 22 for Milton Ulladulla, 17 for the Southern Highlands. Tomorrow, partly cloudy, slight chance of a shower along the coastal fringe. Thursday, partly cloudy with some showers, most likely afternoon and evening, and partly cloudy for Friday. Right now, it's 14 degrees in Nowra, 14 at Sanctuary Point, 15 in Ulladulla and 8 in Bowral.
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11: A very good morning to you as you get up with Max on 2ST. It's 8 past 8. Getting up to the news that pharmacists are calling for changes to the Home Medicine Review Program to allow more patients to access help with their medication. There's currently a 30 patients per month funding cap on home visits, and the government says those limits are in place to keep the program sustainable. Getting up to the news that the founder of a school lunch program that provides thousands of cooked meals each week to Tasmanian children is advocating for its expansion across Australia. Australia currently one of the only few high-income nations in the world that doesn't provide kids with a free meal at school each day. Advocates say a universal school lunch program will improve nutritional outcomes and address food insecurity, but parents might have to chip in a little to get it over the line. And getting up to the news that Socceroos coach Tony Popovich says having US President Donald Trump in the crowd when the Socceroos play the FIFA World Cup co-hosts on June 19 in Seattle would be wonderful and special. His thoughts come after Australian midfielder Jackson Irvin last week said that FIFA awarding Trump its inaugural Peace Prize made a mockery of FIFA's human rights policy and voiced concern for LGBT rights in the US. Coming up on the show this hour, we're going to look at hearing and the fact that the ladies are less likely to have their hearing checked, which a fact which I found quite surprising. We'll do today's On This Day. After 8.30, we'll catch up with Graham Day just before 9, find out what's happening on his show this morning. And right now, it's time to play The Secret Sound.
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11: Current cash jackpot for the Cobbity Grove Kitchens 2ST Secret Sound, $250. Here it comes. Earlier today, we found out that I'm not brushing my teeth, I'm not scaling a fish, and I'm not using a rubber. And by rubber, I mean eraser. But what is this sound? If you think you know and you'd like a shot at winning $250, why don't you call now? 44 232 999.

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0: 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News on the way after the news. Today's On This Day. It was on this day in 1984. Two very famous, at the time, singers and fronts people for their respective bands were married. Big celebrity wedding. And born on this day in 1943, a very funny British comedian who was part of a very funny British comedic troupe. We shall find out who those people were, amongst other hopefully entertaining and informative entertainment tidbits. On this day, on the way after the news, local news first with Pete Andrea. Coming up next, you're on 2ST. Hope you're having a great start to the day.
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12: Good morning, I'm Pete Andrea. First in local, plans for the 298-home Badangarang private residential estate have gone on display. It's a $30 million development taking up a large slice of Bell's Lane. At the heart of the proposal is a country club and wellness hub featuring dining areas, a library, cinema, games room and a golf simulator. A lap pool, gym and sauna are also planned. The application's on public exhibition until May 7. Police appealing for public assistance to locate a man missing from Tarmor. 42-year-old Glenn Simpson, last seen at about 5:30 yesterday on Bargo River Road. Police and family have concerns for his welfare. Glenn's Caucasian, about 175 centimetres tall, solid build with fair hair, last seen wearing jeans and a black T-shirt. Anyone with info asked to contact Camden Police or Crime Stoppers, 1-800-333-000. The latest graduates from the Goulburn Police Academy have hit the ground running, starting day one of their policing career. 9-year probationary constables have hit the South Coast Police District beat, 5 in Nowra, 1 at Bay and Basin, another at Batemans Bay and 2 at Bega. Probationary Constable Christy Price taking advantage of a Be a Cop in Your Hometown program.
13: Staying somewhere local was a big selling point. Knowing the place, knowing my surroundings is not so new, because going to a new job, it's very daunting.
12: In sport now, round four in MacArthur Rugby League. Camden had a 32-18 win over the Oaks. Campbelltown City scored a 42-0 victory over Southwest. Oakdale down to Mittagong, 46-20. Campbelltown Collegians had a 44-18 win over Thirlmere. And Picton came from behind to defeat East Campbelltown, holding on to record their first win of the season, 28-22 at Victoria Park. That is your local news first. I'm Pete Andrea.
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15: Hello, I'm Rob McLennan. A search is underway off the far northern New South Wales coast after a boating tragedy that's killed three people, including two marine rescuers. Police say a yacht capsized in heavy seas at Ballina around six last night. Four people made it to shore. Police still unsure whether anyone else was on board. A marine rescue boat that went out to help also rolled in the choppy conditions. Every working Aussie will receive a $200 to $300 tax offset. News Corp reporting the cost of living measure will feature in next week's federal budget. The Reserve Bank, meantime, is expected to lift rates again today. Canstar's Sally Tindall urging us to ask for a better deal.
16: Don't take any rate hike lying down. Pick up the phone to your bank and ask for an individual rate cut.
15: Heavy security is expected in Darwin today for the court appearance of a man accused of killing little Kumanjai Little Baby, 47-year-old Jefferson Lewis, up on three charges, including murder.
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15: AFL first, Eagles coach Andrew Qualter is defending his side after Saturday's loss to the previously winless Tigers, telling AFL 360.
18: We've got 15 new players on our list. We've had an incredible amount of turnover in the last 2 years since I've been at the football club. Almost half of our playing list is new.
15: And in league, former Blues skipper James Tedesco says he'd love to get an Origin call-up, but he's not losing any sleep over it.
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0: Moderate fire danger for the coast and highlands today. A sunny day. Westerly winds, 25 to 35 k's, becoming light late this evening. A high of 23 for Narrabomaderry, 23 for the Bay and Basin, 22 for Milton Ulladulla, and 17 across the southern highlands. Partly cloudy tomorrow, slight chance of a shower along the coastal fringe. Partly cloudy on Thursday with some showers, most likely Thursday afternoon and evening, and partly cloudy on Friday. Right now, 15 degrees in Jasper's Brush, 14 at Old Errol Bay, 15 at Borley Point, and 8 degrees in Werri.
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1: 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The 90s and 2000s. 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My love. It was cold yellow. And 60s and 70s tracks that stand the test of time. Sitting on a dock of the bay. 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

0: up with Max on 2ST with the Graham Day Show just around the corner. Let's find out what's happening between 9 and 12 today. Good morning to you, Graham Day.
1: You know it's always happening. We always talk about things that are happening on the coast and the Highlands and further afield. How are you?
0: I'm good. You make it happen, Graham. That's what happens.
1: I don't think so. No, it's our listeners. As you know, without the listeners, we are nothing.
0: True, true. And there's an endless supply of things happening in the Shoalhaven and Southern Highlands at the moment.
1: Every single day. Every single day. What we're going to look at is a really interesting organisation, the Warrior Women Foundation.
0: Ooh, okay.
1: And what it's about is supporting women right throughout the country as far as their communities are concerned, and how confidence and job readiness are important, online mentoring, a whole lot of things like that. So we're going to be talking to the person that has put all that together, and I think it's a wonderful thing to empower women. Yes. As far as the communities are concerned. As well as that, later in the morning, there's a lot of talk at the moment about what's going to happen as far as tax and houses and trying to own houses and all that kind of stuff. We're going to be talking to someone later on in the morning that can give us some advice on how to get into the housing market, and it doesn't matter who you are or what you are as far as housing is concerned, which could be very important and very interesting to listen out for, because I know there's people that are umming and ahhing and saying, what do we do? Interest rates are on the rise. We're going to find out what the go is with that today, of course. So it's topical, so we'll be chatting about that. And yesterday, we're going to try and catch up with Peter Byrne, who is doing the Diamond and King Shake-Up Show for Parkinson's disease. And we couldn't catch up with him yesterday because he's very busy at the moment, but we're going to be catching up with him today, later on in the morning, and hearing what he'll be singing and letting you know where you can go along to see him. As well as that, your emails, gday@2st.com.au, and you can call on 8000 1029.
0: Plenty going on, as always, with the morning show on 2ST with Graham Day, and he'll be with you right after the news. Local news first. On the way next, Graham, have a wonderful show.
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12: Good morning, I'm Pete Andrea, first in local. It's been subject of local debate and opposition, but one of Australia's most advanced AI-focused data centres has opened for business in Mossvale. The facility on Douglas Road has been purpose-built for artificial intelligence and high-performance computing workloads and is fully Australian-owned. The facility has federal government certification, allowing it to potentially house sensitive government and enterprise data. Nine new probationary constables have hit the South Coast Police District beat on day one of a new career after graduating from the Goulburn Police Academy on Friday. Five officers will be based in Nowra, one at Bayan Basin, another at Batemans Bay, and two at Bega. Among them, probationary constable Christy Price, who's following a family calling.
13: My dad was a cop and I've always looked up to him. I've wanted to be a police officer since I was young. I just didn't know if I could do it, but here I am.
12: Police and family have concerns for a man reported missing from Tarmoor. 42-year-old Glenn Simpson hasn't been seen or heard from since about 5:30 p.m. yesterday on Bargo Road. Glenn is Caucasian, about 175 centimetres tall, solid build with fair hair. If you can help, contact police or Crime Stoppers. Low-income families across the Shoalhaven and Highlands are struggling to make ends meet, with almost 90% of parents going hungry so their kids can eat. The Red Shield appeal launches today. The Salvo's Major Bruce Harmer says they need to raise $41 million by the end of June.
14: People that come to the Salvation Army for support, the vast majority, have no residual funds. They can't go without a car or go without a holiday or something like that to make up the difference. These people often live from hand to mouth.
12: That's your local news first. I'm Pete Andrea.
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7: 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National news now.
15: Morning, I'm Rob McLennan. Two marine rescuers are among three people killed after a yacht capsized off the New South Wales coast. It happened near Ballina last night. Four people making it safely to shore. A marine rescue vessel sent to help also rolled in heavy seas. A large media contingent and extra security at a court in Darwin this morning for the appearance of accused child killer Jefferson Lewis. The 47-year-old is alleged to have kidnapped and murdered 5-year-old Kumanjai little baby in Alice Springs. Mortgage holders are bracing for another rate hit today, a jump of 0.25 percentage point. We'll add about $91 a month to the average 600 grand mortgage. CanStar Sally Tyndall says it will also make it harder for would-be home buyers.
16: A rate hike today would translate into about $12,000 off their maximum borrowing capacity.
15: And a cruise ship on which three people have died from a hantavirus outbreak has been refused permission to dock at Cape Verde off the African coast.
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15: Brisbane says its VFL player Kobe Evans is remorseful and has apologised after he allegedly used a homophobic slur during the club's weekend clash with Coburg. The case is now in the hands of the AFL's integrity unit. Well, it's unclear how long Broncos star Dean Mariner will be off for as he recovers from a nasty corky that could have cost him his leg. The club says after leaving the field and Saturday's loss to the Roosters, the centre needed limb-saving surgery for that rare injury.
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11: 2ST Weather.
23: Sunny conditions right throughout today. Some winds, though, from the west, 25 to 35 k's, and they'll lighten up as we go towards the evening. Looking at a top of 23 degrees for the coast, 17 for the southern highlands. Much the same tomorrow, 23 and 18, mostly sunny with some cloud, and light winds turning northeasterly, 15 to 20 k's. They're saying maybe a shower, but that's a maybe. And then on Thursday, 17 degrees for the coast, only 11 degrees is the top for the highlands, and some possible showers up to about 2 millimetres.
11: 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Beds are us, seats and more Mittagong. The best furniture and bedding in the Southern Highlands.
23: Good morning. It's good to have you there. Hope you had a great night. Hope you had a great morning with Max. The wind's starting to lift and blow the autumn leaves around. If you're fighting the autumn leaves, we're thinking of you this morning. Graham Day with you, taking you through until midday today. It's so good to have you there. If you'd like to be part of all of this and have your say, you can do that. 8000-1029 is the telephone number. That's 8000-1029. And as you know, we don't block anybody. You can also email gday@2st.com.au if you'd like to have a chat to us that way. The Housing Industry Association, it's called on the federal government to make the instant asset write-off permanent in this year's federal budget. And they're saying the measure is important in supporting business investment in tools, technology and people. So you've been blown around on the building sites. I know you'll be interested in that. And small business will be interested in their view too. Going to be talking to Simon Croft, who's the HIA Chief Executive of Industry and Policy, very shortly. As well as that, interest rates may or may not go up today. We're going to be talking about that a little bit later on in the morning with somebody that's got a laid-back attitude as far as that is concerned. And I'm looking forward to talking to him because he's got a lot of interesting things to say as far as the RBA and interest rates. And we'll be talking to him around about 10:30 today. As I said, quite a bit to say in regard to that. And that is James Hayes. And James is a licensed financial advisor. And he's been helping pre-retirees, retirees and wealth builders make sense of super retirement property investments and everything in between. So we'll be having a chat to him, plus some other interesting people as we go throughout the morning. We're going to look at the Women Warriors and a great initiative for those in regional New South Wales. We're going to be entertained and also help those that suffer with Parkinson's. And that is with Peter Byrne, who has been doing Neil Diamond on stage for a long, long time. As you know, Neil Diamond has been affected by Parkinson's, and there's a special gig to help raise money as far as Parkinson's disorders. We'll chat about that later on in the morning. And all that's happening on the coast and the highlands instantly in real time. That's why you're here. That's why I'm here. Let's enjoy each other's company. You and I are going to have a good day today.

0: JC and the Sunshine Band on the coast and the Highlands. The sun shines and you try and get in out of the wind. And shake, shake, shake. And we're going to be shaking a little bit later on in the morning when I talk to Peter Byrne. And Parkinson's is something that affects quite a number of Australians, 200,000, as a matter of fact. And Peter Byrne is the official ambassador for Shake It Up Australia. And Shake It Up Australia is involved in raising money for those that suffer and to help out their families that suffer from Parkinson's. And Vicky Miller, who is a local of the Southern Highlands, is the chair of that association. And Peter Byrne is going on the road. We're going to be talking to him a little bit later on in the morning, which will be fantastic. And you can go along and see him perform and also help out the organisation that raises money for Parkinson's. And he'll be shaking it up and hitting the stage, Peter Byrne and Damien Mullen. And they're calling it Diamond to a King. And, of course, Neil Diamond has suffered Parkinson's for a little while now. And since Neil Diamond's diagnosis, Peter Byrne's raised over $71,000 for Parkinson's research, which is fantastic. So I'll talk about that a little bit later on in the morning. Now, I've got some really exciting news, and I love this stuff that happens in real time. And congratulations to one of the principals on the South Coast. And there are two, as a matter of fact, two New South Wales South Coast principals who are among the winners of the 2026 Harvard Principal Scholarships. And they're awarded by the Public Education Foundation in partnership with the Teachers Mutual Bank and the Harvard Club of Australia. And Caroline David from Winoona High School will be going to Harvard Graduate School of Education later in the year. And the recipients from Queensland and Tasmania will be going there. I used to go to Winoona Primary School back in the day, many, many years ago now. In fact, I learned to ride my bike with my cousins Jenny and Jeffrey riding around Winoona High School back in the day. But congratulations to a local teacher, and that is Ruth Winfield from the Vincennia High School, because she has been picked. And as you know, she's been at Vincennia High School since 2019. And the school serves seven local villages and the Wreck Bay Aboriginal community in Booterie National Park, and some students travelling up to an hour by bus each day. She spent 5 years widening pathways for young people into employment, TAFE and university, and the school gained national recognition with their language program, taught to every student in the first year. And Ruth Winfield completed her doctorate while running the school full-time and published her research nationally only last year. So well done to Ruth Winfield, the principal of Vincennia High School. Mums and dads and carers and you that support the school, make sure you congratulate her, because that is a wonderful, wonderful win. And I know that she'll be very proud, and many of her past students will be rapt to hear that. So well done to her. And she's been recognised, as well as Caroline David from Winoona High. So it shows that education is pretty strong on the South Coast.
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0: There's Madonna. Started off as a dancer, went to Hollywood, started singing, and the rest is music history. A very good morning to you. 14 minutes to 10. Anytime you would like to call us, you can, 8000 1029, or you may email gday@2st.com.au. A very good morning to all of you with the radio on at Taikan, at Braemar. Have a wonderful day. Thank you for listening. Also at HarperCollins, the team at HarperCollins. Hope yours is a good day today in the Southern Highlands. And Ducks Hot Water Services, have a top day. HMAS Albatross, a little bit windy out at HMAS Creswell. But thanks for listening in to your local radio station, 2ST. And thank you to Debbie. You may remember that Debbie had a chat to us a couple of weeks ago, and they had the Highlands Pong Market Day and Ping Pong-a-thong. And that was to help those that were raising money for human trafficking. Well, she just flicked me an email and said, "Hi, Graham. We had a terrific day and raised a little over $2,900 in sales and donations." 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"With other donations, we're currently sitting at $5,927. And that money will be invested in helping people that are being trafficked and the trafficking situation overseas." Not a bad effort so far. That's right, Debbie, not a bad effort at all. Well done to you and all of you. That's part of the Highland Pong Market Day and Ping Pong-a-thon, and says, "Wouldn't have done it without the help of 2ST. Well, good on you, Debbie. That's what we're here for, to help everybody out. If you need a hand, 8000 1029, or you can email gday@2st.com.au.
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0: Ozzy Crawl, news at 10. After 10 o'clock, we're looking at women warriors, as well as that, a low-key look, laid-back look, at what could happen with interest rates today.
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12: Hello, I'm Rob McLennan. Tehran says it has now received a response from the US to its latest peace proposal, although Washington isn't saying whether it's formally replied. Iranian officials are reportedly reviewing the American reaction. Anthony Albanese's plunge in the polls seems to be flattening out, with a new poll suggesting voters like the way he's been handling the fuel crisis. According to the Redbridge survey, Labor now holds a 10-point lead over the Coalition and One Nation. Three people have died on a cruise in the Atlantic after a suspected virus outbreak. One case of hantavirus was confirmed and five additional suspected cases by the World Health Organization. Of the six people affected, three have died. One remains in ICU in Johannesburg in South Africa. A man will face court today charged with the murders of his parents and one of his brothers in Sydney. 32-year-old Jackie Feng is also charged with the attempted murder of another one of his brothers. Commander Grant Healy saying it was distressing for first responders.
13: They were confronted with a very grisly crime scene. This is an incredibly rare incident and it is incredibly tragic.
12: And our PM and his Japanese counterpart will engage in some wheeling and dealing on energy and defence when they meet in Canberra today. Sunia Takaichi landed in the capital last night.
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12: A podium finish for Oscar Piastri at the Miami F1 Grand Prix this morning. The Aussie driver finishing third behind McLaren teammate Lando Norris, with Mercedes' Kimi Antonelli taking the checkered flag. West Tigers are counting the cost of their 52-10 mauling at the hands of the Sharks at Ocean Protect Stadium. Coach Benji Marshall says Adam Dewey dislocated his right shoulder while scoring a try.
16: He'll get us again, like we've had a couple of those, so it's probably around 4 weeks, maybe six.
17: Cook with the world's best brands at Harvey Norman. AEG, Miele, F&B, Smeg, Bosch, Electrolux, Westinghouse, Spelling.